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2: 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Taylor Swift, Olivia Rodrigo, Coldplay, Lorde.
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1: 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Lorde would punch me in the stomach.
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9: Hey there, I'm Brooke Seychelle. Australia's online safety regulator has revealed it doesn't have the powers to block the live stream of a US execution from being available here. It comes after US authorities announced the execution of a mass shooter will be live streamed to the public. Labor Minister Amanda Rishworth has told Nine she has this message for online platforms.
10: Don't stream this if it does go ahead. There is a responsibility on each and every one of these platforms to keep their social license, but not to do harm.
9: To Queensland, where one of Australia's worst pedophiles is being extradited to New South Wales to face further charges. Queensland man Ashley Paul Griffiths will be transferred to a Sydney prison to face 180 charges. The former childcare worker was sentenced to life in prison after pleading guilty in 2024 to more than 300 child sex offences. Former Treasurer Josh Frydenberg has been doing the media rounds this morning ahead of the launch of his new memoir, but he's been attracting more attention about a potential return to politics after the book detailed criticism of his own party. It's prompted speculation over whether he'll come back, but Frydenberg's told Nine he's still undecided.
11: The next election is 18 months away, but what I do know is that we need more good people to put their hands up right across the country for public office.
9: And new figures show the midweek beer is becoming more popular, with Westpac data showing the strongest growth in pub and club spending is happening on Wednesdays.
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9: In sport, Nick Blakey is set to leave Sydney for North Melbourne. It's being reported a deal for the suspended Swan has now been completed, with Sydney to get pick six and a bunch of other selections for the All-Australian defender. And Kalyn Ponga has shut down rumours that he'll be playing in the halves in the upcoming Rugby League World Cup. The Kiwis take on the Aussies in the opening match on Thursday, and he's told Seven he's confident he'll be wearing the number one jersey for New Zealand.
12: I want to play fullback, obviously. It's a long campaign. I've said to Stace that I'll put my hand up and play anywhere.
9: That's the latest in news and sport.
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15: Cloudy conditions around the Hunter today, and we are going to see some showers and maybe even a possible storm, according to the Bureau. Now, tomorrow, it's going to be 20 degrees with a morning shower or two ahead of what will be a cloudy day and some winds out of the south to southeast. On Thursday, 23 and partly cloudy, though mainly dry. And maybe a shower or two to get us into Friday and tops of 23.
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2: 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We do need to protect citizens of Muswellbrook from climate change.
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9: Hi, I'm Phoebe Humphrey. A cross-party letter is calling on the PM to act on AI and data centres. The bipartisan AI committee wants developers to set up data centres in Australia and train their AI models here so the federal government has better regulation over them. AI committee chair Joe Briscoe says it also gives Australia greater powers to mitigate risks.
10: That is an opportunity that is open to Australia right now, but it won't be open forever. We've got to make sure we walk through this window of opportunity, but do so on our terms.
9: One of the country's worst pedophiles will be extradited to New South Wales to face more than 100 extra charges. Former childcare worker Ashley Paul Griffith will be transferred from Queensland, where he's currently serving a life sentence. The exact date of when he'll be moved is yet to be revealed. A biosecurity response has been activated in Sydney after a red imported fire ant nest was found in the city's inner west. It's prompted the New South Wales government to launch an awareness campaign. 16-year-olds will now be able to buy pepper spray in the Northern Territory. The NT government has announced it will now be accessible to under 18s as part of a move to permanently legalise it for self-defence. At least one person has died in a roller coaster incident in the US. Several others were injured at the Six Flags amusement park in Georgia. And Russell Brand has appeared in a London court for the start of his trial on rape and sexual assault charges. The 51-year-old comedian and actor has pleaded not guilty to the alleged offences that took place between 1999 and 2009.
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9: In sports, suspended Swan Nick Blakey will officially become a Roo in a complex deal signed off this morning. Blakey heads to North Melbourne while Sydney has landed five picks, including this year's number six. And in cricket, Australia is looking the goods heading into the final day of the first test against South Africa, with the Proteas 4 for 102, needing 421 to win. However, the day was marred by a potential concussion to Steve Smith after he copped a ball to the helmet. That's the latest news and sport.
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3: Cloudy conditions around the Hunter today, and we are going to see some showers and maybe even a possible storm, according to the Bureau. Now, tomorrow, it's going to be 20 degrees with a morning shower or two ahead of what will be a cloudy day and some winds out of the south to southeast. On Thursday, 23 and partly cloudy, though mainly dry, and maybe a shower or two to get us into Friday, and tops of 23.
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You've got Sammy hanging out with you this afternoon. Now, these guys are about to hit the stage in Australia, going to a couple of regional areas across New South Wales as well. Newcastle is one big one. They'll be featured at McDonald Jones Stadium, and it's the Foo Fighters with Times Like These on Power FM.

0: 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Will and Woody driving you home from 5 o'clock. And producer Jo got a little bit wild at her birthday party on the weekend.
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1: 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And the way I had done it was quite funny. 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

0: 98.1 Power FM. It's the best music right across your afternoon. And at the moment, the Muswellbrook Amateur Theatre Society have their show happening, Don't Dress for Dinner. And we could call him the main character. Hello, Bernard. How are you, mate?
1: I'm very well, Sammy. Thanks for having me on this afternoon. And yes, I am the main character. Some might call me the villain. Personally, I feel that I'm the aggrieved husband.
0: Oh, definitely. Yeah. Definitely. I've seen it. And I'll tell you what a fantastic show. For an hour and a half, I couldn't smile after because my cheeks were that sore.
1: Thanks, yeah, mate.
0: Honestly, great effort by the whole cast, actually. The sets and everything look absolutely spectacular, and I do have to mention that they all volunteer their time.
1: We're all volunteers. Nobody gets paid to do anything. That set has only been there, well, by the time you saw it had only been there for a week. We went in the weekend before, and all of the artwork, everything was put in by us and done by us and all the many volunteers that hang around mats and just love to be a part of the theatre.
0: So what's it take to put a show like Don't Dress for Dinner together?
1: Well, we started the auditions back in early June, and then once we had our cast, we then began rehearsals. We were rehearsing two or three times every week, so I'd be going at Tuesdays, Wednesdays, Thursdays, Mondays even, and then sometimes we would be in on entire weekends from 9 until 5 o'clock in the afternoon, going over and over, and that's rehearsing with the rest of the cast, and that doesn't include the many hours you would have seen me walking around Muswellbrook with the play in my ear rehearsing my own lines. So there's literally hundreds of hours that goes into putting it together.
0: Look, and I said to you the other day, it's a very wordy play.
1: Oh, yeah.
0: And, even people that play in the cast with you, there's points where I thought to myself, I don't think I'd be able to do that because it was so...
1: That is most people's initial reaction, but I've got to say, I think everybody's capable of doing anything, but you just got to practice and work really hard at it. The other thing is that we know the script really well. We know the audience doesn't know it as well, so if something gets missed, you don't know, but we do.
0: What can the audience expect if they come to the final weekend?
1: They're going to expect it to get better and better, because I can tell you from the first performance on the Friday night, because you're always very, very nervous on the first night, things got even better. You saw a great performance last Saturday, and from tomorrow night and then Friday, and then on Saturday we actually have two. We've got a matinee at 2 o'clock, and then we've got our final performance at 7:30 that evening. We're going to get better and better. It's a very, very funny play, so if you'd love to see some live entertainment and put a smile on your doll, come and see Don't Dress for Dinner.
0: You can get your tickets now for Don't Dress for Dinner at mats.org.au. Thanks for that, Bear.
1: Cheers, mate.
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3: Good morning, I'm Cameron Smith. The local tennis courts at Murrurundi have had a full facelift. Plans are now on public exhibition for a major new education precinct at Huntley.
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3: Work has started on Scone Road to repair damage caused by this year's floods. The future of the Mount Arthur coal mine near Muswellbrook has taken a dramatic turn.
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3: Roads looking pretty clear across the Hunter, not too much to report. 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

0: 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Your latest national news on the way. A pay rise on the cards for disability support workers and aged care workers. 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Now every day I hate you just a little more. Then it's Ed Sheeran. I'll throw you back with the Choir Boys, Run to Paradise on Power.
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9: Hi, I'm Phoebe Humphrey. The Shadow Treasurer has today attempted to move a motion to reverse the ATO's ban on credit cards for tax bills in the lower house. The federal government has delayed the move from the end of November to June next year, but Tim Wilson says it should be scrapped altogether.
10: I do not know I have ever seen a government decision that has been so incompetently administered as this credit card ban by the ATO.
9: A murder investigation's underway in New South Wales North following the discovery of a body in a livestock trough. The remains formally identified as 73-year-old grandma Yvonne Weir, who'd been reported missing back in February. A senior Labor minister is urging the tech giants to use their better judgment in live streaming the execution of a US prisoner. The Office of E-Safety says it's powerless in blocking the December live stream, and Canberra has ruled out getting involved in the policy. Amanda Rishworth says it's up to online platforms to protect users from harmful material.
11: We need to have more responsible platforms in this country, and they need to take some responsibility here. And my message to them is don't stream this.
9: They're on Nine. Mortgage brokers are being urged to lift their game when it comes to recommending home loans and handling customer complaints. A review by ASIC has found some borrowers were steered towards costlier loans without clear documents showing why they were a better fit. And tributes continue for American actor RJ Mitty, who has died at the age of 34. He was best known for his role in Breaking Bad.
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9: In sports, Zane Dersma could be a demon by day's end. He's closing in on a move from North Melbourne, with Melbourne's pick number 33 reportedly enough to get the deal done. It follows the Roos reportedly securing suspended Swans defender Nick Blakey on an eight-year deal. And Isaiah Yeo's long-awaited Panthers extension has hit a speed bump. The club captain has agreed to stay until 2030, but the NRL's salary cap auditor is still reviewing parts of the deal, including a proposed post-footy role. Penrith remains confident the contract will eventually get the green green light. That's the latest news and sport.
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13: Cloudy conditions around the Hunter today, and we are going to see some showers and maybe even a possible storm, according to the Bureau. Now, tomorrow, it's going to be 20 degrees with a morning shower or two ahead of what will be a cloudy day and some winds out of the south to southeast. On Thursday, 23 and partly cloudy, though mainly dry. And maybe a shower or two to get us into Friday and tops of 23.
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0: RFM, it's the best music across your afternoon. You've got Sammy. Can you believe that Dasha nearly missed out on the opportunity to have Memo?
1: Turning Memo into Memory. At first I was like, I don't know, it seems a little cheesy. And then he's like, okay, well, I'm writing with Dua Lipa next week, I'll give it to her. And I was like, wait, no, I want it. And thank God, because Ben already kind of had the track, and then we started playing around with it, and I was like, oh, this is really good.
0: And I've got it for you in the next five. I don't know how you didn't get the memo, even though your friends know. But right now, taking you back to 2022 when Latto was big on the charts, it's Big Energy on Power.

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0: think of me. 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They don't even hold together well. 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
0: I definitely would. 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
0: Roads looking pretty clear across the Hunter. Not too much to report. 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
4: Hi, I'm Phoebe Humphrey. A Liberal MP has called for Anthony Albanese and the Small Business Minister to be stoned in the square over the ATO's ban on credit card payments. Angie Bell spoke in the lower house earlier, supporting the Shadow Treasurer's bill to reverse the ban.
5: Shame on this Labor government. They need to be backing in small business. And this minister and this prime minister should be absolutely shamed and stoned in the square.
4: She was forced to withdraw the remarks just minutes later. One of Australia's worst pedophiles is being extradited to New South Wales to face further charges. Queensland man Ashley Paul Griffith will be transferred to a Sydney prison to face 180 charges. The former childcare worker was sentenced to life in prison after pleading guilty in 2024. Telstra's July outage cost Australia's economy $552 million. That's according to modelling prepared for the Communications Consumer Action Network. The nationwide outage saw hundreds of 000 calls fail and left more than 8 million Aussies unable to make calls. The telco has paid roughly $1 million in compensation. Alice Springs is bracing for more storms after a wild storm cell left thousands without power. Heavy rainfall and winds of more than 100 k's an hour swept across the town yesterday, caving in ceilings and bringing trees down. And we're being urged to roll up our sleeves and donate blood as supplies drop to the lowest level in almost a decade. More than 16,000 donations are urgently needed nationwide.
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4: In sport, Nick Blakey is vowed to win back the trust of the AFL world after his trade to North Melbourne was finalised. The star defender has apologised for the events that led to his exit from Sydney, saying he knows he has work to do following the Pullman 5 incident. And Nathan Cleary is about to become the NRL's hottest free agent. The Panthers star expected to hit the open market as he focuses on recovering from his horror finals injury. Rival clubs are circling with reports his next deal could be worth as much as $1.7 million a season. That's the latest news and sport.
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7: Cloudy conditions around the Hunter today, and we are going to see some showers and maybe even a possible storm, according to the Bureau. Now, tomorrow, it's going to be 20 degrees with a morning shower or two ahead of what will be a cloudy day and some winds out of the south to southeast. On Thursday, 23 and partly cloudy, though mainly dry. And maybe a shower or two to get us into Friday and tops of 23.
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RFM, it's the best music across your afternoon. You've got Sammy. I hope you're having a good one. Taking you back to 1997, off the Men in Black soundtrack. It's Will Smith, Men in Black, Power FM.

0: 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It's 20 songs as voted by you. You've got Sammy on your afternoon, and the best music continues. In the next couple of minutes, I will hit play on the big song from Zara Larsson with Lush Life.
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2: 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An MP forced to withdraw remarks made in Parliament over the ATO's credit card ban. A murder investigation launched in northern New South Wales following the discovery of a body in a stock dip. Pressure mounts on tech giants to block US execution live stream, and ASIC warns mortgage brokers over loan advice. 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

0: 98.1 and Power FM, it's the Hunter's best music. Trevor the Rooster rang the bear this morning to have a yarn about what happened to him this morning.
1: Hey, I was just down getting me paper and coffee down at 7-Eleven in Maitland Street there at the service station. And I had me coffee and I walked up to the attendant and I said, how much, mate? He said, the girl in front of you paid for it.
2: Really?
1: And I looked through the window towards the Bowsers there and damn me, it's Beck from the PCYC.
2: The PCYC. Doing a favour for you this morning.
1: So I'd like to give her a shout out, mate. You know, we said a couple of words in there, but I knew her from way back since she'd been in town, you know, managing the PCYC. But I really appreciate it. There is some nice people around, mate.
0: Well, good on you, Beck, and good on you, Trev. 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

0: 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Coming up for you, your latest national news. No broke boys, no new friends. I'm that bitch, give me my. And then it's No Broke Boys on the way for you. 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
3: Hi, I'm Phoebe Humphrey. The Prime Minister has rejected calls for another fuel excise cut. The federal government's temporary cut ended back in August after being extended for a month at a reduced rate of 16 cents a litre. Anthony Albanese criticising the opposition for calling for more government spending.
4: And then they say, why don't you spend more money? That is what they are saying. What we have done is made sure that we have supply in this country. We will respond in a fiscally responsible way.
3: A body found in a livestock trough in northern New South Wales has been identified as a 73-year-old grandma. Yvonne Weir was reported missing back in February. Her body was found last week by a pair of trail bike riders. The Reserve Bank is bracing for higher unemployment as it works towards tackling inflation. Minutes from the central bank's latest meeting reveals unemployment may have to creep higher if inflation is to come down. Headline inflation remains at 4%, well above the preferred target band of 2-3%. More than 150 childcare centres across Australia have closed in the past 2 years amid mounting cost pressures. The Australian reports nearly 280 more centres could shut within the next 12 months, with operators warning regulatory fees have jumped by more than 1,000% in some cases. And actress Selma Blair has been charged over an alleged violent outburst while on board a flight from LA to New York. The 54-year-old is accused of punching a flight attendant, biting another, and trying to open a plane door.
0: RFM, your sport now.
3: In sport, the Aussies have the upper hand heading into day five of the first test against South Africa in Durban. The home side needs 319 runs to win with 6 wickets in hand. Matt Renshaw starring for the Aussies, top scoring with 82 in his second dig, setting the Proteas a huge 421 run target. And to AFL, Zane Dersma is headed to Melbourne. The talented youngster gets his move after finding opportunities limited at North Melbourne. The Roos receive picks 33 and 49 while the Demons land Dersma and pick 52. That's the latest news and sport.
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6: Cloudy conditions around the Hunter today, and we are going to see some showers and maybe even a possible storm, according to the Bureau. Now, tomorrow, it's going to be 20 degrees with a morning shower or two ahead of what will be a cloudy day and some winds out of the south to southeast. On Thursday, 23 and partly cloudy, though mainly dry. And maybe a shower or two to get us into Friday and tops of 23.
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0: 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All this week, the Bear, he's got your ticket to experience the heart of wine country at Lucia Roach Estate. And today, Tony's got himself a $100 voucher.
1: Hey, Bear, it's Tony. I'd like to go to lunch.
2: Tony, what do you like? Do you enjoy pizza?
1: Any pizza is awesome.
2: Well, I was just going through the menu for Lucia Roach Estate, and I was talking about the prawn. It's got prawns, chili, garlic, basil, San Marzano tomatoes. Does that not sound absolutely delicious?
1: That sounds absolutely disgusting, but my husband would eat that one. I'm not a seafood person.
2: Oh, you don't like seafood? That's okay. Look, I understand that there are some people like that. What about, how does this one sound? The Caprizioso, that's got prosciutto, mushroom, olive artichokes, and those San Marzano tomatoes. Is that a little bit closer to what you like?
1: That would be perfect.
0: Is it lunchtime yet? My mouth is watering. More chances to win tomorrow on The Brekkie Show. 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
5: Hi, I'm Phoebe Humphrey. Anthony Albanese says the federal government will do whatever it can to prevent the live stream of a US execution on home soil. The online safety regulator has revealed it doesn't have the powers to block the live stream from being available here, but the Prime Minister has told the ABC it has no place in Australia.
6: I find the idea of live streaming the death of anybody completely abhorrent. We should do whatever we can to stop that occurring.
5: Angus Taylor has accused the federal government of waging war on small business. The opposition leader putting the pressure on the small business minister over Labor's move to set up a 30% minimum tax on discretionary trusts.
7: When will this minister start listening to Australians who have a go and stop waging war on small business?
5: It comes as the coalition is also pushing for the ATO to reverse a ban on credit card payments for tax bills. Sam Wood has been transferred to Queensland's highest security prison after being refused bail. News Corp reports the former Bachelor star is under a safety order. The 46-year-old is facing domestic violence charges after his arrest in Noosa on October 3. Free nicotine patches will now be available in Tassie for anyone 12 and over. The program, aimed at helping Tasmanians quit smoking or vaping, has now been expanded. And Aussie egg producers have found themselves in a bit of a scramble. The ACCC has taken Sunny Queen and 11 other suppliers to federal court, alleging anti-competitive and cartel conduct aimed at reducing competition.
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5: In sport, Nick Blakey has officially left Sydney, the Swans defender, inking an 8-year deal with North Melbourne. He says he wants to win back the trust of the broader community when he joins the Roos after the Pullman Hotel scandal. The Kangaroos have dropped a World Cup selection bombshell ahead of Thursday's opener against New Zealand. Reece Walsh has won the full-back battle over James Tedesco. And the Aussies are in the box seat for the first test against South Africa. The Proteas are 4 for 102 at stumps, chasing a target of 421 to win. That's the latest news and sport.
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10: Cloudy conditions around the Hunter today, and we are going to see some showers and maybe even a possible storm, according to the Bureau. Now, tomorrow, it's going to be 20 degrees with a morning shower or two ahead of what will be a cloudy day and some winds out of the south to southeast. On Thursday, 23 and partly cloudy, though mainly dry, and maybe a shower or two to get us into Friday, and tops of 23.
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0: Yes, I hope you're having a wonderful drive home. It is Will and Woody. 9 weeks of the show to go. No one's counting. Hey, only 4 days of the show to go for junior producer Annalise, who is off to produce The Doctor. Very excited. In Sydney breakfast. The Doc, Amy, Charlesy, getting together.
1: Woo!
0: So,
2: can we say what you were doing today with the new team, or is that too much?
1: Oh, no,
0: sounds hectic.
2: Photo shoot with the new team. Very excited. Who was looking the best out of the team?
1: Oh, they all looked amazing.
2: Good answer.
1: But honestly, me.
0: That's a test.
1: It was me.
0: That's your first test as an EP.
2: Absolutely.
0: Can't love either one.
2: Treat them all evenly.
0: Got to treat them all evenly.
2: You can reveal out of Will and I, though, now. You've obviously got a favourite out of Will and I.
1: I do, but I'll tell you later.
2: Wow, there we go. End of the week, maybe.
1: I'm just kidding. I definitely don't.
2: Yes, you do.
1: I love you both equally.
2: No, you do. Anyway, we've obviously got a great show outside of this being Annalise's fourth last show. You're bringing up another highlight from your time on the show later?
1: Yes, I am.
2: Okay, huge. But up next,
0: we've also got a highlight because it's Battle of the Gents was the segment that got AB on the air with us all those years ago.
2: Mm-hmm.
0: So we've got the final edition of Battle of the Gents today, which will be playing some of your greatest hits, which I'm astounded that audio exists.
1: Oh my God, I might cry.
2: If you haven't heard these as well, these all go viral on social media every time you do one of these. As you said, Wilbur, playing all the best ones in about half an hour's time. Up next, though.
0: This is your life, I should say. Not your light.
2: You're the light of our lives, though, AB. Up next, though, Wilbur, we had a disagreement over something that gets done in the shower.
0: Yes,
2: we're going to bring it up again right up next.
0: Great.
2: On Will and Woody.

0: could ever say.
1: Will and Woody. Hope you're having a wonderful drive home. The best of Battle of the Gens is up next. Annalise is off the show very, very shortly. But Woods, I mean, even though there's only 9 weeks of the show to go, the gold just keeps on coming, my friend.
2: And I think this is going to be a pretty interesting debate. Who just burped? Was that you, Tom?
1: Was
2: that you? Yeah.
1: Mate. No, I turned my mic off, though. Did you? I did.
2: Use your cough button.
1: Oh, what is going on? Get it together. I muted my microphone. You just open burped into your mic.
3: That's what we were doing.
1: That is disgusting.
2: That was a lot. Anyway.
1: Anyway. Get it together. Hey.
2: Oh, we love craisins. Hey. Ocean sprays craisins. We love them.
1: Hey, this is still our job, all right, for the next little while. So just like a bit of professionalism, that'd be great.
2: Thank you, Will.
1: No worries at all, mate. Just doing my best here.
2: Thank you, mate.
1: Got to try and, yeah, we're going out with a bang.
2: So anyway.
1: Get on the track.
2: We merely glanced, I think, a pretty hot debate on yesterday's show. We decided not to cover it yesterday. Here's what happened.
1: Will and Woody, hope you're having a great drive home. Do you wash your feet? We'll do that tomorrow.
2: Here we are. Now, because we did talk about it during the song, during the radio show.
1: We did.
2: Slipped out on air, but we have decided in the last 24 hours.
1: I didn't decide it. I got told.
2: So I forgot about it.
1: Joe, old burp face over there, she was like, guys, get it in the show.
2: I think it's still a hot idea.
3: I live to bring your ideas to life.
1: Yeah,
2: you go. I repitched it hard this morning. I love it because I spent 35 years of my life never washing my feet. For me, it was far too much effort to have to bend down and scrub something which is so far away. I was always of the view that it's kind of just getting the dregs of all the soap that's on my body, so naturally it's getting washed.
1: Mm.
2: But let me tell you something, Will. For 35 years, I suffered stink foot.
1: You have particularly stinky feet.
2: Well, no, not anymore.
1: Really rank.
2: No, guys.
1: Really rank. Like guys. Shoes had to be outside.
2: Yeah.
1: Torch and socks.
2: I get very sweaty. I've actually got a machine at home called the Dry Guy that I put shoes on because my feet are so sweaty.
1: Yeah.
2: But Will, my feet don't smell anymore. I agree with you.
1: How do you feel about the fact that the guys at the Dry Guy are targeting just people like you? Like
2: no.
1: People with just enough money to buy something so stupid.
2: Hilariously, Dry Guy usually, they're very popular in countries like Alaska where people are walking through snow. I think I'm the only person in Australia who owns a Dry Guy.
1: Did you import it from Alaska?
2: Yeah, it's quite expensive, but my shoes are so dry. And since it's quite treacherous. I suds up a hand and then I lift a full leg and I fully scrub my feet.
1: Yeah.
2: The smell of my feet, Will, has changed. But I'm just curious.
1: I can't remember why are we doing this.
2: because you don't. You don't wash your feet.
1: No, I don't.
2: You don't. For me, you need to join me. You need to start washing
1: but my
2: your feet.
1: I haven't got an issue with stinky feet. You know that I've got issues stinking elsewhere. No doubt about that. Not denying it.
2: Where?
1: Oh, I'm a pit sweater. You know I'm a pit sweater when the going gets tough.
2: So you obviously, absolutely. Yeah. But you obviously wash your pits in the shower. Of course you do.
1: Absolutely. That's a hot point for me.
2: Everyone washes the
1: whole pits and bits thing, that's probably the priority for me.
2: Yeah.
1: That's about it.
2: You've never ever. So what if you're walking around outside barefoot for a while? Would you wash your feet?
1: No. Because they just get clean after I was in the shower.
2: I completely disagree. No,
1: that's
2: with
1: because
2: that.
1: You've got rank feet.
2: No, well,
1: you do. And there are certain, like, I think it's on you as an adult to know which parts of your body need attention in terms of like cleaning.
2: I think for most people, they require a foot scrubbing. Do you wash your feet in the shower? And there is obviously a secondary question there around how you do it, because I do know there are.
1: I don't think we need to go on that.
2: No, because there are some
1: very boring.
2: There are some cowboys out there that just they put one foot on top of the other and scrub it. I think that's lazy. I think you need to bend down and give them a good once
1: ridiculous.
2: Over.
3: Can producer Joe here? Can I just make a suggestion?
1: Please.
3: Maybe up next, the non-foot washer.
1: Yeah,
2: Will
3: gets the dogs out, and the foot washer has to smell the dirty dogs.
1: Oh yeah.
2: What if we?
1: And I'll smell the clean dogs.
3: Smell the clean dogs. Let's do a dog exchange.
2: Why don't you guys all smell our feet blindfolded and you try and decide which one of us washes our feet?
3: That's Annalise what we're doing. That.
2: Yeah, that's what
3: I
2: we're doing.
3: I feel like I don't get paid enough, personally.
1: We've been in a bad situation with Annalise's feet in the studio before. Do you remember that? What was that about?
3: Yes, I remember that. It was when you were trying to do something with my feet.
1: We were nearly at the point where we were going to pin you down and tickle your feet. And
3: yes.
1: then someone flagged something.
3: I was worried because I get tinea sometimes.
2: Oh.
1: Do you wash your feet?
2: No, you don't.
1: You don't.
2: No, you don't.
1: No, you don't.
3: I put soap on the ground and then just moonwalk or something like that.
1: No, you don't put work. Soap on the ground and moonwalk. You just don't wash them because that's fine. Work. I don't judge you for that at all. I think the standard is that you don't wash your feet.
2: Do you wash your feet, Will and Woody?
0: Will and Woody! Will and Woody asking the important questions, like how much wood can a woodchuck chuck if a woodchuck could chuck wood? The answer was a lot.
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5: 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An MP forced to withdraw remarks made in Parliament over the ATO's credit card ban. A murder investigation launched in northern New South Wales following the discovery of a body in a stock dip. 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

0: Will and Woody, hope you're having a wonderful drive home. Hey, I mean, I feel like we've been wanting to do this topic for 8 years, Wood, so
1: I actually have.
0: Feels like the right time.
1: I actually have, because I honestly, hand to heart, for 35 years of my life, I never washed my feet.
0: I'm interested to know, actually, what was the should wash my feet moment? Was it like the Ashley Martin, you know, like, oh, there was my moment?
1: No, there actually was.
0: What happened?
1: It was a particularly bad, I can't remember the exact environment that I was in, but it was just an environment where you don't want to be emitting a smell. Mm. I was in one of those homes where people make you take your shoes off at the door. I'm really against that. But anyway, I was happy to abide by that rule. And I took
0: their house, their rules.
1: Yeah, get that. But it's just like, oh, really? Are we taking our shoes off? Mm. Anyway, so I took my shoes off and I could, like, 3 steps in, I was like, wow, I can smell my feet. That's horrific.
0: You have had, I've lived with you before.
1: It's a problem.
0: Yeah, they were like prodigious.
1: And like to the point where like, oh, sorry. So do you wash your feet? Because I have only in the last 2 years started washing my feet. I cannot believe.
0: So it's after you smelt your own feet at someone's house.
1: I couldn't believe.
0: You had a self-intervention?
1: Yes. And then I was like, okay, what's all this craze, you know, around washing your feet?
0: There's never a craze.
1: Well, let's.
0: You Googled, how do I make my feet less stinky?
1: And number one was wash your feet.
0: Maybe wash your feet.
1: You know, so, anyway, so I tried it.
0: Yeah.
1: And since then, I promise you, come over here. Please. Honestly, it will be an enjoyable experience for you.
0: Mm.
1: Hey, hang on. But like 2 years ago, Will, 2 years ago, if I've taken my shoes off, I took my shoes off 5 minutes ago, you would have noticed in 10 seconds if I took my shoes off. You can't tell anymore. There is no smell here.
0: Well, I haven't smelled them yet.
1: When I was single, I used to be quite like paranoid about the fact that like I'd go home with someone and say like, oh, let's get comfortable. And I'd be like, I'm going to have to run a bath or something and wash my feet.
0: Is that right?
1: Because I'm worried about the smell.
0: Were they ever raised? Like, did anyone ever be like,
1: no one was so rude. But, you know, after a disco night, I was always very concerned.
0: Yeah, disco foot.
1: Caitlin, answer me this. Do you wash your feet?
2: Of course I do. You'd be stupid not to.
1: Thank you. Well, Will doesn't wash his feet, Caitlin. Will doesn't wash his feet in the shower. It's crazy.
2: May I teach you a lesson on how to wash your feet properly?
0: I think it might cross a line.
1: Please. I don't think
0: someone how to wash their feet. People pay money for that on the internet.
2: I've been washing my feet since I was 5. Yeah, I'm now 28.
0: Wash your own feet in the private of your own home. Mate, I think washing somebody else's feet, unless you're Jesus or you're an OnlyFans model, I think there's an issue.
1: She wants to tell us. It's a lesson.
0: I'm not doing an audible lesson. Oh, see, this is the boring part for me. I think it's just, do you wash your feet, yes or no? Move on.
1: I would like to hear how she washes her feet.
0: Why? Who cares?
1: She's got 23 years experience.
2: You could learn a thing or two.
0: Caitlin, make it interesting.
2: Okay, so what I do, I turn the...
0: No, I think I've had enough. Let's go to Hannah.
1: Oh, wow. Hey, mate, can you take a deep breath, please? Take a deep breath. Don't be mean to people.
0: I'm not being mean. I just don't think anyone wants to hear how Caitlin... Oh, look, we can go back to... Okay, we'll go back to it. Caitlin, sorry about that. Well, you dropped out.
2: That's okay.
1: How do you wash your feet, Caitlin? How do you wash your feet?
2: I sit down on the shower floor, grab my One Direction loofah.
1: Oh, you loofah your feet. Bloody hell.
2: With... Smother it in soap.
1: Yeah, good.
2: Smother it all over both my feet, including in between my toes, under my foot, right up to my ankle, and then I rinse it off.
1: Yeah, brilliant. This does feel like we're crossing a line. I didn't think we would go that way.
0: I'm glad we went back.
1: I had no idea One Direction had loofahs. That's pretty wild.
2: I'm
1: still here, Caitlin. Hannah, and after Hannah, you're going to smell my feet, Will.
0: Jesus. Like, beam me up, Scotty. I just don't want to hear how another person washes their feet. But let's hear Hannah first, yes or no.
1: You could learn a thing or two, mate. I think tonight you need to go home and
0: get yourself a
3: loofah. Yes, I do wash my feet.
1: Go on, Hannah.
0: Well, of course, the only people that have called are people that wash their feet, because everyone else is like, what loser is going to call the radio show and be like, I'll wash my feet and here's how I do it.
1: Well, by
0: the
1: way, there's something you do, because I do. What's that, Hannah?
3: Do you wash your armpits?
0: Yes, I wash my armpits. Absolutely. Yes,
3: and your armpits sweat, so why would you not wash your feet that also sweat?
1: That's a very good point.
0: But every part of your body sweats.
1: But like...
0: Every part of your body sweats. You have pores all over your body.
1: Yeah, but...
0: It's just that there are certain places where there's concentration, where skin rubs together, where there's hair and other things like that you should wash because it's a buildup of bacteria, which stinks, which is not the same for everyone, by the way.
1: Shoes on all day. That's a buildup of stink, my friend.
0: For some people. such as yourself. Yeah, I think a normal...
1: Come over here.
0: From someone who does... Dust, you don't wash your feet. Please, for the love of God. Of course you don't.
4: I don't.
1: Come in here and get your feet out.
0: Easily, come in here. Voice of reason here. Annalise doesn't wash her feet. Joe, do you wash your feet? Don't lie.
5: Absolutely.
0: Yeah, full of it.
5: Absolutely, I wash both legs, feet, in between the toes, like my girl Caitlin there, and my other girl Hannah that you cut off.
0: I didn't cut Hannah off. Tommy cut Hannah off. He'd had enough of her.
1: All right, hang on, I'm smelling Darcy's feet.
0: Sorry, Hannah. You dropped out there.
1: Wow. Darcy's feet smell amazing.
0: Of course they do.
1: He doesn't wash, but he's a unicorn. You bring your feet over here. Yeah. Because I reckon your feet will stink.
0: And I'll smell your feet as well.
1: Yeah, done. This is nice. Hey, do you want me first? And can I be honest, though? Be honest.
4: Yeah.
1: You know how much my feet used to stink. Be honest about. Okay.
4: Oh!
1: What's happened there?
4: No, you...
1: Is that fungal?
4: Let me smell yours.
1: Is that fungal?
4: Let me smell yours. It stinks.
1: No, it doesn't.
4: It's always stunk.
1: No, it doesn't.
4: It's got that, like...
1: It doesn't stink.
4: It
1: doesn't stink.
0: I hate to break it to you, bro, but you've got tenure.
1: All right. I'd be itching like crazy if I had tenure.
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0: Woody. Hope you're having a wonderful drive home. Hey, for the last time, can't believe I'm saying that. Woo.
1: That's just hit me that this is the last time we're doing this.
0: Don't get emotional because
2: don't.
0: Oh, she's an ugly crier.
2: Oh, it could get a bit crazy if I start crying. It's too early in the week. We've got the rest of the week.
1: Will you miss this bit?
2: Yeah, I will. Don't ask me any more questions. I feel like this may have just opened a can of worms live on air, which I would prefer not to address.
1: Okay, that's right. We'll get you out of there.
0: I think it's worth saying. Thanks. This is a great, because this has been so much fun.
2: Are you crazy right now?
0: No, I just want to say thank you because it's been. Thanks. I'm not, honestly, I know I'm not trying to tip you over the edge. I'll tip you over the edge on Friday.
2: Thank you.
0: You're an easy person to cry.
2: It doesn't take much, easy. Clearly. Got like a tear, solo but tear.
0: I don't know how this started, but it was started a couple of years ago and it was just you and we just said, do you want to come in and do this bit? And you were like, yeah. And then. I remember afterwards, Tommy, you remember?
3: It was Who Annalise Doesn't Know, essentially.
0: Oh, yeah.
1: That's right. We used to name celebrities. Yeah. That's right. Yeah. Started with celebrities, and then you brought people to us as well, but then we found out you were just bringing TikTokers and social media stars, and
0: boring.
1: No one knew who they were, so then it just became us testing you. And quite seriously, as far as like a series of videos goes, which is a reflection of how popular something is, the Battle of the Gens videos consistently performed really better than anything else we were doing. As Will said, we owe you.
0: And it was the beginning of having you in here in studio. We tried it with a whole bunch of other people and you were the only fit, and maybe that's because we've known you for so long, but that was also just because you're awesome.
2: Aww, thanks. Yeah, I'm really thankful that I got to like come in and be in this space and like, you know, absolutely expose myself for my ill education.
0: Excuse me.
1: To make it very cliche. All right. Expose yourself ever.
0: Let's not laugh at it. Let's move it on. And it's time for tears later in the week when we say goodbye to Annalise on Friday.
2: It's crazy.
0: It's all been above board. Now, let's just kick things off.
2: Now.
1: This is a howler. This is a real howler.
0: This is a howler turned into a saga.
1: Yeah.
0: We asked you, Annalise, name three Beatles songs. Annalise, name three Beatles songs.
2: I was going to say Everybody Wants to Rule the World, but that's Roll Oates and Oates.
1: Paul and Oates.
2: Paul and Oates.
1: Not Paul and Oates.
2: Oh my God, don't ask me to name three Beatles songs.
0: Well, that Hall and Oates bit then moved into this. Come on.
2: That's Daryl Jones and John Oates. No, I still don't know.
0: Which moved into this bit. Three Beatles songs.
2: I can't emphasize how much I do love the Beatles.
0: We know. And
1: prove it, AB.
2: If the songs played, I could sing them word for word. The first one that I'm thinking of is similar to Ice Ice Baby.
0: Yep.
2: But
1: main inspiration, I'd say.
2: Under Pressure.
0: Under pressure. Queen and David Bowie.
2: No.
1: Wow, you were just getting around yourself again. You were listening to the grab, being like, yep, Annalise. Now, Annalise, have you learned three Beatles songs? Go.
2: Okay, one, Hey Jude.
0: Oh, yeah, sure.
1: Well done.
4: Hey Jude.
0: Almost wouldn't get it, do you?
2: No. Don't
1: make it bad. Two more.
0: Oh my gosh. Come on.
2: Oh, I do know them because I, like I said last time, they're in my playlist. Okay, two.
1: Just sing them.
2: Abbey Road.
0: That's an album.
1: Yeah.
2: Damn, you know what? And I knew it was an album. I was just hoping that there was a song.
0: You didn't know.
2: Too.
0: You just know it was a landmark that the Beatles are on because you walked backwards across it a few weeks ago.
2: I did. God. Yeah, well, I know that album.
1: Two more songs, mate.
2: Well, I know a Paul McCartney song.
0: No.
1: Allow it. This is the most famous band ever. Name two more songs.
2: Okay, I'm trying
0: playlist.
2: To think back to the Glee episode where they themed it around the Beatles.
1: So it was a highlight for the Beatles when they were featured on Glee.
2: A whole episode.
1: try and sing something. Why don't you try and sing something and get the name from there?
2: No, because the ones that I would go to sing, I've just heard audio of them being other songs. So I was about to say Under Pressure, but that's Queen.
1: Oh, God.
2: Oh, God. And it's been, like, what, 3 years of doing this segment, and I've been asked this question, like, four times.
1: One more Beatles song.
0: You don't.
1: Here we go.
2: I want to say Somewhere Over the Rainbow.
1: Somewhere Over the Rainbow?
2: Yeah, but that's not it.
1: Somewhere Over the Rainbow.
0: From The Wizard of Oz.
1: Did the Beatles do the soundtrack? Did the Beatles do the soundtrack for
2: That can't be right.
1: The Wizard of Oz?
2: Could you imagine? That would be unbelievable.
1: That's right. Paul McCartney was the lion. Yeah. John Lennon was the tin man.
0: That's it. I just can't.
1: I think we should put it down.
2: Can we just talk? Can you tell me too? Like, give me some audio of some, and I'll be able to.

0: out of time.
1: Who wrote that one, Lennon or McCartney?
0: I would say Ringo.
2: That was Hall & Oates.
1: It's just unbelievable. It's just unbelievable.
2: Got him, gone.
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6: 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This happens with animals also. So if an animal has sore hips, they don't use their legs properly and the muscles, the big quadricep muscle, goes to sleep, as do the gluteals, and your animal starts using its back to walk, which is a postural muscle, and they get quite sore in the back. You can help this by doing some very simple exercises to wake those muscles up. Sit stands are fantastic. You just get your pet to sit down on a nice surface like grass and stand up. Walk a few steps, sit down, stand up.

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3: Hi, I'm Rana Hussein. Collingwood is anxiously awaiting news on Ruby Schlasher's shoulder injury. The Magpies captain is out of contract at season's end and there are fears she may have played her last game for the club. Australia's women are preparing for tomorrow's third and final one-dayer against Bangladesh in Brisbane. They've already wrapped up the series, leading 2-0. And in tennis, Daria Kazakina is one of two Australians in first-round action at the Wuhan Open this afternoon.
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1: Hope you're having a wonderful drive home. The quiz is just right around the corner. You guys can get yourself some tickets to go and see Love Actually if you can guess the difference between beer and soft drink based on the sound of the can opening. Can you hear it? Can you hear it?
2: Can you hear it? Love Actually live in concert, live orchestra doing the score. What a wild night,
1: unbelievable,
2: Wilbur.
1: Unbelievable, unbelievable.
2: You get the comfort of the film and then the liveness of an orchestra. It's the perfect night for
1: 100%.
2: Anyway, let's go to Kelly here. You've got to guess beer or soft drink. Are you ready to go?
3: Oh, I'm ready to go. I'll give it a go.
2: I want to remind you and everyone, Kelly, that the person who won the tickets yesterday got zero cans. No one else got past that.
1: Yeah.
2: Let's see how you go, Kelly.
1: Godspeed, Kelly.
3: Thanks, guys. I'm going to say beer.
2: Sorry, Kel. Gee whiz, we are in some cold snap, Australia. So, Kel, hold the line, though, Kel, because you go home.
1: You've done enough. You might have done enough.
2: You do go home with the tickets if no one else can get past zero cans.
1: What is going on here?
2: I have no idea. My cracking's on fire. You can confirm that.
1: Yeah, maybe that's the difference, though, because your cracking's normally so bad.
2: That is a fair point.
1: You know what I mean?
2: Let's go to Almetra here. Almetra.
1: Almetra.
2: You came?
4: Hi, guys.
2: Hello. Love the name, Almetra.
4: Thank you. You said it right, too. That's why you
2: read. Oh, well, there you go. There you go. I usually get it wrong. Anyway, Almetra, here's can number one, my friend.
4: Okay. There.
1: Yeah, bang.
2: Whoa. Almetra!
1: Nice. Almetra. See you later, Kelly. Kelly's
2: gone.
3: See you later, guys.
1: See you later, Kel.
2: See you, Kel.
3: Bye,
1: gee whiz, the rug taken out from her. Kelly, Almetra, straight to... Yes. Can we call you Al? Uh-oh, Paul Simon's calling.
4: Yeah, call me Al. Everyone calls me Al.
2: Okay, Al.
1: Tommy, get the song. Please, we've got to do it.
2: Okay, well, Tommy finds
1: Al Metra,
2: song.
1: Almetra, you can call her Al in the lead.
4: Yep.
1: One can. Here we go.
2: Haven't got the song yet, have we?
1: No, we'll go.
2: Okay, so here we go.
1: Save for a great moment. Save for a moment.
2: Love that. Okay, Al. Here comes can number two, Al.
4: There.
2: Do it. Did it. I can call you Betty, and Betty, when you
1: call me, you call me Al. Call her Al, she's got two. I mean, do we hook her over and can the Quizwoods? It feels like it.
2: No.
1: It's loose and free.
2: I'm down.
1: No, this is sponsored by the Beef Boys.
5: Yeah, we love the quiz.
1: Yeah.
2: Love Australian beef as well. I'm having beef every night this week because I love it. Okay, Almetra, let's keep going with you.
4: okay.
2: Here comes can number three now.
4: Yeah.
1: What'd you say, mate?
2: Did you say beer?
4: Beer. Yep.
2: Incorrect, Al. That was a soft drink, but you've still got the tickets, Al. Congratulations.
4: Thank you.
1: You're going to go and see Live Actually? When I say Live Actually, that's what they should have called it.
2: God.
1: What were they thinking?
2: Ew.
1: It's actually... Love Actually live in concert.
2: Oh, my God. Live Actually is genius.
1: There you go. That's Don't genius. Miss Love Actually live in concert. Get your tickets from tegdainty.com. Almetra, do you know Love Actually?
4: Yes, it's my favourite Christmas movie.
1: Oh, you're on, mate. Have a great time on us. Will and Woody, the quiz is up next, sponsored by The Beef.
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9: Hi, I'm Phoebe Humphrey. The Prime Minister says he's talking with social media companies ahead of the US execution live stream. US authorities have announced the execution of a mass shooter in December will be available to the public, with Australia's e-safety regulator admitting it doesn't have the powers to block it. Anthony Albanese says the federal government is doing whatever it can.
10: As far as I'm concerned, this has no place in our country. It's not a part of our values that have been long-standing, and it has no place.
9: Australia is on track to see the biggest unemployment rise in the developed world. The International Monetary Fund estimates unemployment will hit 4.4% this year and 4.7% in 2027. That rise would equate to around 100,000 more people being unemployed. It comes as the Reserve Bank has warned that unemployment will have to rise to tackle inflation. Former reality TV star Sam Wood has been moved to a high-security Queensland prison that houses some of the state's most notorious criminals. The 46-year-old transferred to Walston Correctional Centre after being refused bail last week. One of the country's worst pedophiles will be extradited to New South Wales to face more than 100 further charges. Former childcare worker Ashley Paul Griffith will be transferred from Queensland, where he's currently serving a life sentence. And Breaking Bad star Bryan Cranston has paid tribute to his co-star RJ Mitty, who has died at 34. Cranston taking to Instagram to remember his on-screen son, saying it's a huge loss.
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9: In sport, Australia's looking the goods heading into the final day of the first test against South Africa. The Proteas resume 4 for 102 in just half an hour's time, needing 421 to win. Nick Blakey has vowed to win back the trust of the AFL world after his trade to North Melbourne. The star defender has apologised for the events that led to his exit from Sydney, saying he knows he has work to do following the Pullman 5 incident. And James Tedesco has been overlooked for Australia's World Cup clash with the Kiwis on Thursday. Reece Walsh has claimed the number one jersey. That's the latest news and sport.
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12: Cloudy conditions around the Hunter today, and we are going to see some showers and maybe even a possible storm, according to the Bureau. Now, tomorrow, it's going to be 20 degrees with a morning shower or two ahead of what will be a cloudy day and some winds out of the south to southeast. On Thursday, 23 and partly cloudy, though mainly dry. And maybe a shower or two to get us into Friday and tops of 23.
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0: 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Australia's easiest quiz.
1: Tell us, buddy, let's play.
2: 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You're thinking beef. 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
3: I'm thinking beef. Beef stroganoff tonight for me.
4: Beef on the brain.
3: And playing the quiz today, this will get confusing, we have got Will.
5: Hey, boys.
3: Hey, Willie. Welcome to...
5: So good to hear your voices.
3: Mate, you too, mate. You too. Thank we want to get you $1,000, all thanks to Australian beef. Where would the cash go if you won, Will?
5: Renovating a house. So it would go a little bit into that, I'd say.
3: The whole house? You're doing the whole house?
5: Pretty much a bathroom, which is more expensive than anything, I think.
3: I do hear that.
4: I mean, every bit counts, but $1,000 these days doing a reno, you get a light fitting.
5: Either that or the wife will tax half of it.
3: Yeah, that too. Anyway, Will.
4: I think I missed a bit. Yeah. What do you mean the wife will tax half of it? What does that mean?
5: She'll probably take half my money anyway.
3: Take half. Have you guys divorced?
5: No. Together.
3: Well, I think everything should be 50-50.
4: Yeah.
3: Anyway, Willie, we'll move past that. 30 seconds on the clock. Going to get 10 questions right. Can pass. Have to take your first answer. Best of luck, mate.
5: Beautiful. Thank you.
4: Here we go, Will. Give me a landmark that is in Rome.
5: Castle.
4: Did you say castle?
5: Yeah.
4: Name a cut of beef.
5: Lamb. Chopped.
3: Two of the best answers I have ever heard, Will. I mean, castles, there's probably a castle somewhere in Rome.
5: It's got to be a sandcastle or something.
3: We would have had to give it to you. I'm not sure we could allow, though, that a cut of beef is lamb chops.
4: On you, Will. You made us laugh, mate, so you can have a brick. Enjoy that.
5: Brick
4: box distractions on your phone so you take back your time to do more of what matters. Let's keep things moving because we've only got 9 weeks of this show to go. It's crazy, guys. And we're jumping in the time machine to celebrate some of the stuff we've done on the air on Kissed over the last 8 years. Producer Annalise has only got 3 shows to go. So we're going to relive some of her best moments up next. Will and Woody.
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0: Will and Woody, hope you're having a wonderful drive home. 9 weeks to go on this show, so we're jumping in the time machine.
1: We're going back.
2: Let's go back in time.
1: Going back in time. You tell me you built a time machine?
0: Annalise got back in true Annalise fashion. Fresh off the John.
3: No, I didn't.
4: We also realised that apparently the code amongst the producers is Annalise is on the phone, and that actually means that you're in the toilet. Yeah. And that's, we finally know what that means.
3: No,
0: for many years.
4: The producers revealed it when you were gone, that on the phone means that you've gone to the bathroom.
3: No, it's not. I was like just talking with my future housemate about a house.
0: So keep in mind, Annalise is flying up to Sydney at the end of this week. So whilst we've got 9 weeks to go, this is her final week here on Will and Woody after 6 years.
3: 6 years. Crazy. Do you know, I was going through the memory bank last night and I was listening to sad music. I know, don't do it. Me, I was at the treadmill and I said I'd go for a walk and I was only meant to go 3K, 5K later.
0: Oh.
3: Yeah, I know. Yeah. And I...
0: Yeah, I know.
4: Okay, a little
0: is that a subtle bag? Yeah.
3: To be a Bondi baddie.
0: Because you walked 5Ks.
3: I did. And my socks were like low cut ankle
0: socks.
3: That I was getting
0: lost enthusiasm a long time ago.
3: But I was reminiscing on some of the things that we've done across the years and like our memories and the fact that I've been here since I was 20.
0: Yeah.
3: And I spent my 21st with you guys.
0: I remember that during lockdown.
4: That's right. Yeah.
3: None of the girls on the team were here, so it was just me and all the boys on the team.
0: I remember that. We organised like a 21st for you.
3: With grilled. We had grilled for dinner.
0: That's right.
3: And then my mum surprised with a cake.
0: What a special
4: 21st.
3: It was really a special 21st.
0: It was COVID. She could never party. Yeah. So we were like, no, we'll have a party for
3: it.
0: I remember that.
3: It was really
0: God, that's
3: cute.
0: Really taken me back.
3: Hasn't it?
0: Wow, cool. Yeah. So this basically this week has just become a This Is Your Life.
3: Yeah.
0: Annalise.
3: Yeah.
0: On Will and Woody.
3: Oh, bummer. Dr. Chris Brown, Amy Gerard, and Jack Charles on Kiss 106.5 for breakfast.
4: When does it start? When does it start? Give us the date.
3: November 9.
0: I assume the docs first.
3: Yeah.
0: You play your best suit forward, don't you? Pay him first.
3: They're
0: put
3: all
0: him
3: amazing.
0: Down there.
3: Yeah.
0: Is he Dr. Chris or just Chris?
3: Just Chris.
0: Do you call him Doctor or Chris?
3: Chris.
0: Have you tried calling him Doctor?
3: No.
0: Did the first phone call with him, did you say hi, Doctor?
3: No, I didn't. I actually, you know what? I didn't want to make it weird.
4: He'd be offended by that.
3: Do you reckon?
4: He's a doctor. Doctors
0: like being called doctor. That's the whole point.
4: They want the flex of then going like, oh no, just call me Chris. But they first want you to call him doctor.
3: Oh my God, I didn't even think
4: of
3: that.
4: All your callers should call in and call him doctor as well. Refer to him as the doctor.
0: I've got some mail that Dr. Chris offered for you to stay in his house. Is that correct?
3: Yeah, he was really lovely because I don't have a house at the moment. Oh, if you ever need a place... You're more than welcome. And you just really hope they find a place. Do you know what I mean?
4: Yeah, sure.
0: So you think he was just being polite?
3: I'll find a place.
4: I had a producer staying at my house for 6 months.
3: Really?
4: That pushed things.
0: Oh, that was bad.
4: That was also bad because my partner at the time had to make her bed for her as well.
3: Is that right?
0: That was a bad idea.
4: Yeah, let's not do that.
0: No, don't do that. Don't stay at his house.
4: Because it does become a bit
0: What's your doctor of?
4: Veterinary.
0: Oh, sorry, he's a vet. Yeah.
4: It's the Bondi vet, mate.
3: Are you crazy?
4: Bondi vet. Call Annalise.
0: You don't have to call him doctor. Yeah. I take it back.
4: Yeah. How dare you? It's all the same.
0: I forgot that he was the Bondi vet.
4: It's all the same.
0: He's one of the great stories. Dr. Chris Brown in the media. He's unbelievable. What a story.
3: It's actually unbelievable. My family friends, the mums, love him. They're obsessed with him because
0: he's
3: the Bondi vet.
0: No, because he's hot.
3: You know when like a good-looking person like then loves animals? It's like the perfect combo. Mm,
0: it's like me in the studio the whole time.
3: Yeah.
4: You?
3: Oh, sure.
0: All right, let's...
3: I've got a really good funny moment I want to share up next.
4: Great. There we go. We're there.
3: Yeah.
4: And we're
3: great
4: there.
3: Book.
0: Some more gear from your time on the show, AB.
3: Yes, but this one's not about me.
4: It's not about
0: you. Remains to be seen. So up next, Will and Woody.
5: 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Will and Woody, driving you home.
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0: Hey, it's Will and Woody. Hope you're having a wonderful drive home. 9 weeks of the show to go. We're back in the time machine.
1: We're going back. Let's go back in time.
2: So we've got 9 weeks to go.
0: Yes.
2: Annalise has 4 days to go.
3: Oh, my gosh. That's crazy.
2: You are the EP of the new Sydney Breakfast Show, but we are...
0: Sorry, just before we jump off that, she told me today she's getting the Invisalign out as well.
3: Yes. Oh, yeah, I am, guys.
0: Crazy.
3: How sad we don't get to end our time with my fresh, straight smile.
0: So sad.
2: I kind of like it that the show is finishing as you are removing. Yeah. You're getting rid of us and your Invisalign.
3: The day I leave for Sydney... I'm getting my Invisalign off, and then the only reason I can't go earlier is because I'm getting my Invisalign.
0: Is that
3: because
0: you're going the big time now? You're like,
3: I thought I should match with the Bondi. Apparently, everyone in Bondi has like veneers and really great teeth.
0: Yeah, right, chompers.
2: No Invisilign in Bondi.
3: No Invisalign. I'll still have a retainer for 6 months, 22 hours a day.
2: Whoa.
3: So I'm gonna have to figure out how to do that, because I feel like with you guys, I can just kind of whip out my Invisalign. That is, whenever I like.
0: Should we get to your bit? What do you reckon?
3: I'm flustered.
0: There's so many things I regret. I like have moments with you. I mean, this is just our relationship on air, but like, in general, actually, if you get to know Annalise, like, you ask her a question sometimes, and then halfway through her answer, you're like, I'm really disappointed that I've asked you this question,
3: but
0: because
3: you
0: she's
3: know,
0: like,
3: you just
0: started
3: know I'm
0: talking
3: passionate.
0: About something, and you're 3 minutes in, and you're like, I can't get out of this.
3: I hope you didn't want to get a word in. Okay, my favourite call.
0: Yes.
3: I want to share my favourite call from my whole time on the show.
0: Brilliant.
3: Context, when I took this call, I found it so funny that we usually, as producers, curtains down, we have three producers on calls, and we all take your calls, and then when
0: only two now, I think.
3: Well, there's only one.
0: It's been
3: now.
0: Two for a while. Oh, down to one.
2: Wow.
4: Down to one.
0: Put your phones out.
2: Hang
0: for
2: on.
0: Joe.
2: Sexy D took a call last week. He's on. We're good.
4: Worst call in history, I have.
0: Well, he can't write.
3: No.
0: The name that he put in was in like...
2: Oh, yeah, that's
0: some
2: true.
0: Sort of like Gen Z underscores and whatnot in the name.
3: It
0: looked like an old Hotmail address. I was like, what's her name, bro?
4: Darcy first went for a role as a producer. Video producer, and it was a straight line through that. It was absolutely
3: thank God.
0: Oh, wow, there you go.
2: Okay, so what's the call that you answered that made you laugh, hey, babe?
3: The call was from a guy. I can't remember his name. So sorry. let me get it. I've got his name. And
0: okay,
3: he was sharing about a story about him and his brother in a hot tub.
2: Oh, I think I know it. Yes, play.
0: Okay, go.
5: Me and my brother, 5 and 3, just having a bar bath. We decided to turn the jets on. For some strange reason, we thought it'd be a good idea to plant our butts up against the jet. And
2: classic.
5: Then the water blow water up. So,
2: that's classic stuff.
5: Yeah. Anyway, my younger brother decides, like, he's obviously feeling like he needs to go to the toilet.
2: No.
5: Stands
2: yeah.
5: up
2: no.
5: and then instantly shits himself. And then me laughing at him shitting himself. Shit myself as well.
4: It's a
5: bath full of diarrhea, and then Mum comes in and gets us to clean up ourselves. She wasn't having any part of that.
2: With the jets still on, Aaron. With the jets still on. Oh, the jets were still on. My favourite moment of that whole thing was when he said, I put my butt up against the jet. And before he could finish justifying that, you leaned in and you were like, I get it, mate. Thank you, Adelaide. Of 5 years doing radio with us, that's one of your highlights.
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8: 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Melissa

0: Will and Woody. Even though there's only 9 weeks of the show to go, the gold just keeps on coming, my friend.
1: And I think this is going to be a pretty interesting debate. Who just burped? Was that you, Tom? Was that you? Yeah. Mate.
0: No, I turned my mic off, though. Did you? I did.
1: Is your cough button.
0: Oh, what was going on? Get it together. I muted my microphone. You just open burped into your mic.
2: That's what we were doing.
0: That is disgusting.
1: That was a lot. Anyway.
0: Anyway. Get it together.
1: Hey. Oh, we love craisins. Hey. Ocean sprays craisins. We love them.
0: Hey, this is still our job, all right, for the next little while. So just like a bit of professionalism, that'd be great.
1: Thank you, Will.
0: No worries at all, mate. Just doing my best here.
1: Thank you, mate.
0: Got to try and, yeah, we're going out with a bang.
1: So anyway.
0: Get it on the track.
1: We merely glanced, I think, a pretty hot debate on yesterday's show. We decided not to cover it yesterday. Here's what happened.
0: Will and Woody, hope you're having a great drive home. Do you wash your feet? We'll do that tomorrow.
1: Here we are. Now, because we did talk about it during the song, during the radio show.
0: It
1: slipped out on air.
0: I'm interested to know, actually, what was the should wash my feet moment?
1: I can't remember the exact environment that I was in, but it was just an environment where you don't want to be emitting a smell. Mm. I was in one of those homes where people make you take your shoes off at the door. I'm really against that. But anyway, I was happy to abide by that rule. And I took
0: their house, their rules.
1: Yeah, I get that. But it's just like, really? We taking our shoes off? Mm. Anyway, so I took my shoes off and I could, like, 3 steps in, I was like, wow, I can smell my feet. That's horrific.
0: I've lived with you before.
1: It's a problem.
0: Yeah, they were like prodigious.
1: And like to the point where like, oh, sorry. So 131065 is the number. Do you wash your feet? Because I have only in the last 2 years started washing my feet. I cannot believe.
0: So it's after you smelt your own feet at someone's house.
1: I couldn't believe.
0: You had a self-intervention?
1: Yes. And then I was like, okay, what's all this craze, you know, around washing your feet?
0: There's never a craze.
1: Well, what's never a thing. Well, let's.
0: You Googled, how do I make my feet less stinky?
1: And number one was wash your feet.
0: Maybe wash your feet.
1: And so, anyway, so I tried it.
0: Yeah.
1: And since then, I promise you, come over here. Please. Honestly, it will be an enjoyable experience for you.
0: Mm.
1: Hey, hang on. But like 2 years ago, Will, 2 years ago, if I've taken my shoes off, I took my shoes off 5 minutes ago, you would have noticed in 10 seconds if I took my shoes off. You can't tell anymore. There is no smell here.
0: Well, I haven't smelled them yet.
1: When I was single, I used to be quite like paranoid about the fact that like I'd go home with someone and say like, oh, let's get comfortable. And I'd be like, I'm going to have to run a bath or something and wash my feet.
0: Is that right?
1: Because I'm worried about the smell.
0: Were they ever raised? Because did anyone ever be like,
1: now, no one was so rude. But, you know, after a disco night, I was always very concerned.
0: Yeah, disco foot.
1: Caitlin, answer me this. Do you wash your feet?
3: Of course I do. You'd be stupid not to.
1: Thank you. Well, Will doesn't wash his feet in the shower.
3: May I teach you a lesson on how to wash your feet properly?
0: I think it might cross a line.
3: I sit down on the shower floor. Grab my One Direction loofah.
1: Oh, you loofah your feet. Blood to you.
3: With smother it in soap.
1: Yeah, good.
3: Smother it all over both my feet, including in between my toes, under my foot, right up to my ankle. Wow. And then I rinse it off.
1: Yeah, brilliant. This does feel like we're crossing a line. I had no idea One Direction had loofahs. That's pretty wild.
3: I'm
1: still here, Caitlin.
0: Well, let's hear Hannah first, yes or no.
1: You could learn a thing or two, mate. I think tonight you need to go home
0: and get yourself a
4: loofah. I do wash my feet.
1: Good on you, Hannah.
0: Of course, the only people that have called are people that wash their feet because everyone else is like, what loser is going to call the radio show and be like, I'll wash my feet and here's how I do it.
3: By
0: the
3: way, there's some
1: people do. What's that, Hannah?
4: Do you wash your armpits?
0: Yes, I wash my armpits. Absolutely. Yes,
4: and your armpits sweat, so why would you not wash your feet that also sweat?
1: That's a very good point.
0: But every part of your body sweats.
1: You bring your feet over here? Yeah. Because I reckon your feet will stink.
0: And I'll smell your feet as well.
1: Yeah, done. This is nice. Hey, do you want me first? And can I be honest, though? Be honest.
5: Yeah.
1: You know how much my feet used to stink. Be honest about. Okay.
5: Oh!
6: What's happened there?
5: No, you're joking.
6: Is that fungal? Let me smell yours.
5: Is that fungal?
6: Let me smell yours. It stinks.
1: No, it doesn't.
6: It's always stunk.
5: No, it doesn't.
1: It doesn't sink.
6: It doesn't sink.
0: I hate to break it to you, bro, but you've got tenure.
1: All right. I'd be itching like crazy if I had tenure.
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1: I'm

0: Hey, it's Will and Woody, guys. We're going to get out of here. Hope you've had a wonderful drive home with us. Before we leave, some show notes.
1: Oh, we're doing notes. Okay, go on.
0: That's what the music. We do it. We do an off-air meeting on the air.
1: Yeah.
0: We'll ask the post-show notes. I haven't got any notes. For what it's worth.
1: Ah. Anyone got a note?
2: I've got a note.
1: Oh, you got? Yeah, Tommy.
0: Oh, button push, Tommy.
2: Why don't you bring up the news story that you saw on the TV before?
1: Oh, yeah. It's pretty wild. I don't have all the details here. 15-year-old girl is in a coffin at her own funeral. Right. The family's there. Everyone's there to, you know.
3: Say goodbye.
1: Well,
0: they think she's dead.
1: Yes. She wakes up.
0: Wow.
1: Mid-funeral. Wakes
0: up. What
1: was
0: that?
1: What's that? As I said, I don't have the details, but look, it's kicking
0: crazy.
1: Around.
0: That's
1: I don't understand how that could have possibly happened.
0: We've been busy. Oh, I tried to press the cough button.
2: It was in Guatemala.
1: Guatemala.
0: Oh, great.
1: In Guatemala. 15-year-old
2: She was in the
1: girl.
2: Coffin for 8 hours.
1: That is just
0: 8 hours.
1: Just woke up.
0: Open casket?
2: No, but it had like windows in the coffin, weirdly.
1: So they could see her move. Imagine being in a funeral, you can see the person moving. That's what they've experienced in Guatemala. Anyway, the wake's off. Be flat about.
0: See you tomorrow.
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queen. 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
1: 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Taylor Swift would club me to death. Lorde would punch me in the stomach.
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If things go wrong, it's just incidental. 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Yeah, you wanna ride in the six, you wanna dine in the six. 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And I'm

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0: Melbourne Woody, you're probably driving around at the moment. You're driving an Uber. You're driving to go and, let's face it, it could be a late night hookup.
1: Oh, that's
0: late
1: exciting.
0: Late night hookups.
1: That's exciting.
0: I mean, in a former life, this was a very exciting time to be driving a car.
1: Oh, whoa.
0: Right?
1: You'd be nervous.
0: You'd be
1: a little
0: so
1: bit.
0: Nervous.
1: What are you wearing? You probably want, like, because you don't want to be too dressed up.
2: Yeah.
1: Then you're trying too hard.
0: Yes.
1: I was always a fan of just some tracky dacks, but like a nice tracky dack.
0: I think tracky dacks are sexy. Maybe it's just because the connotation that I have with those times of night, but everyone's in trackies.
1: Tracky dacks.
0: Everyone's in trackies at that time.
1: A hoodie.
0: Yeah, you're wearing a hoodie. Yeah, you want to look like you're casual, but then also you want to look sexy.
1: And smell good.
0: And smell good.
1: So you can't overdo the smell for mine. You can look casual, but you don't want to smell casual.
0: Yes, exactly right.
1: Anyway, here's our best bits from the show yesterday. Enjoy, Will and Woody. We were good.

0: keep. It's Will and Woody keeping you up.
1: The best of Battle of the Gens is up next. Annalise is off the show very, very shortly. But Woods, I mean, even though there's only 9 weeks of the show to go, the gold just keeps on coming, my friend.
2: And I think this is going to be a pretty interesting debate. Who just burped? Was that you, Tommy? Was that you? Yeah. Mate.
1: No, I turned my mic off, though. Did you? I did.
2: Use your cough button.
1: Oh, what was that? Get it together. I muted my microphone. You just open burped into your mic.
3: That's what we were doing.
1: That is disgusting.
2: That was a lot. Anyway.
1: Anyway. Get it together. Hey.
2: Oh, we love craisins. Hey. Ocean sprays craisins. We love them.
1: Hey, this is still our job, all right, for the next little while. So just like a bit of professionalism, that'd be great.
2: Thank you, Will.
1: No worries at all, mate. Just doing my best here.
2: Thank you, mate.
1: Got to try and, we're going out with a bang.
2: So anyway.
1: Get on the track.
2: We merely glanced, I think, a pretty hot debate on yesterday's show. We decided not to cover it yesterday. Here's what happened.
1: Will and Woody. Are you having a great drive home? Do you wash your feet? 131065. We'll do that tomorrow.
2: Here we are. Here we are. Now, because we did talk about it during the song, during the radio show.
1: It
2: slipped out on air, but we have decided in the last 24 hours.
1: I didn't decide it. I got told.
2: So I
1: forgot about it.
2: Joe,
1: old burp face over there. She was like, guys, get it in the show.
2: I think it's still a hot idea.
3: I live to bring your ideas to life.
1: Yeah,
2: I re-pitched it hard this morning. I love it because I spent 35 years of my life never washing my feet. For me, it was far too much effort to have to bend down and scrub something which is so far away. I was always of the view that it's kind of just getting the dregs of all the soap that's on my body, so naturally it's getting washed.
1: Mm.
2: But let me tell you something, Will.
1: Mm.
2: For 35 years, I suffered stink foot.
1: You have particularly stinky feet.
2: Well, no, not anymore.
1: Really rank.
2: No, guys.
1: Really rank. Like
2: guys.
1: Shoes had to be outside.
2: Yeah, yeah.
1: Torch and socks.
2: I get very sweaty. I've actually got a machine at home called the Dry Guy that I put shoes on because my feet are so sweaty.
1: Yeah.
2: But Will, my feet don't smell anymore. I agree with you.
1: How do you feel about the fact that the guys at the Dry Guy are targeting just people like you? Like
2: no.
1: People with just enough money to buy something so stupid.
2: Hilariously, Dry Guy usually, they're very popular in countries like Alaska where people are walking through snow. I think I'm the only person in Australia who owns a Dry Guy.
1: Did you import it from Alaska?
2: Yeah, it was quite expensive, but my shoes are so dry. And since it's quite treacherous. I suds up a hand and then I lift a full leg and I fully scrub my feet.
1: Yeah.
2: The smell of my feet, Will, has changed. But I'm just curious.
1: I can't remember why are we doing this.
2: because you don't. You don't wash your feet.
1: No, I don't.
2: You don't. For me, you need to join me. You need to start washing.
1: But my
2: feet
1: don't. I haven't got an issue with stinky feet. You know that I've got issues stinking elsewhere. No doubt about that. Not denying it.
2: Where?
1: Oh, I'm a pit sweater. You know I'm a pit sweater when the going gets tough. Yeah.
2: So you obviously, absolutely. Yeah. But you obviously wash your pits in the shower. Of course you do.
1: Absolutely. That's a hot point for me.
2: Everyone washes
1: the whole pits and bits thing, that's probably the priority for me.
2: Yeah.
1: That's about it.
2: You've never, ever. So what if you're walking around outside barefoot for a while? Would you wash your feet?
1: No. Because they just get clean after I was in the shower.
2: I completely disagree.
1: No, that's
2: with that.
1: Because you've got rank feet.
2: No, well,
1: you do.
2: Look, 13,
1: and there are certain I think it's on you as an adult to know which parts of your body need attention in terms of like cleaning.
2: I think for most people, they require a foot scrubbing. 131065 is the number. Do you wash your feet in the shower? And there is obviously a secondary question there around how you do it, because I do know there are some...
1: I don't think we need to go on
2: it. No, because there are some...
1: That's very boring.
2: There are some cowboys out there that just... They put one foot on top of the other and scrub it. I think that's lazy. I think you need to bend down. I think you need to bend down and give them a good once
1: ridiculous.
2: Over.
3: Can producer Joe here, can I just make a suggestion?
2: Please.
3: Maybe up next, the non-foot washer...
1: Yeah.
2: Will?
3: Gets the dogs out and the foot washer has to smell the dirty dogs.
1: Oh, yeah.
2: What if we...
1: I'll smell the clean dogs.
3: Smell the clean dogs. Let's do a dog exchange.
2: Why don't you guys all smell our feet blindfolded and you try and decide which one of us washes our feet?
3: That's Annalise what we're likes doing. That.
2: Yeah, that's what
3: I
2: we're doing.
3: I feel like I don't get paid
1: we've
3: enough,
1: been in a bad. We've been in a bad situation with Annalise's feet in the studio before. Do you remember that? What was that about?
3: Yes, I remember that. It was when you were trying to do something with my feet.
1: We were nearly at the point
2: where
1: we were going to pin you down and tickle your feet. And
3: yes.
1: then someone flagged something.
3: I was worried because I get tinea sometimes.
2: Oh.
1: Do you wash your feet?
2: No, you don't. You don't.
1: No, you don't. No, you don't.
3: I put soap on the ground and then just moonwalk or something like that.
1: No, you don't put soap on the ground and moonwalk. You just don't wash them because that's fine. Work. I don't judge you for that at all. I think the standard is that you don't wash your feet.
2: 13-106-5, do you wash your feet?
0: It's Will and Woody.

0: up early. It's Will and Woody keeping you up.
1: Hey, I mean, I feel like we've been wanting to do this topic for 8 years, Wood, so
2: Well, now
1: feels like the right time.
2: I actually have, because I honestly, hand to heart, for 35 years of my life, I never washed my feet.
1: I'm interested to know, actually, what was the should wash my feet moment? Was it like the Ashley Martin, you know, like, oh, there was my moment?
2: No, there actually was.
1: What happened?
2: It was a particularly bad, I can't remember the exact environment that I was in, but it was just an environment where you don't want to be emitting a smell. Mm. I was in one of those homes where people make you take your shoes off at the door. I'm really against that. But anyway, I was happy to abide by that rule. And I took
1: their house, their rules.
2: Yeah, get that. But it's just like, oh, really? Are we taking our shoes off? Mm. Anyway, so I took my shoes off and I could, like, 3 steps in, I was like, wow, I can smell my feet. That's horrific.
1: You have had, I've lived with you before.
2: It's a problem.
1: Yeah, they were like prodigious.
2: And like to the point where, like, oh, sorry. So 131065 is the number. Do you wash your feet? Because I have only in the last 2 years started washing my feet. I cannot believe.
1: So it's after you smelt your own feet at someone's house.
2: I couldn't believe.
1: You had a self-intervention?
2: Yes. And then I was like, okay, what's all this craze, you know, around washing your feet?
1: There's never a craze.
2: Well, let's.
1: You Googled, how do I make my feet less stinky?
2: And number one was wash your feet.
1: Maybe wash your feet.
2: And so, anyway, so I tried it.
1: Yeah.
2: And since then, I promise you, come over here. Please. Honestly, it will be an enjoyable experience for you.
1: Mm.
2: Hey, hang on. But like 2 years ago, Will, 2 years ago, if I've taken my shoes off, I took my shoes off 5 minutes ago, you would have noticed in 10 seconds if I took my shoes off. You can't tell anymore. There is no smell here.
1: Well, I haven't smelled them yet.
2: When I was single, I used to be quite like paranoid about the fact that like I'd go home with someone and say like, oh, let's get comfortable. And I'd be like, I'm going to have to run a bath or something and wash my feet.
1: Is that right?
2: Because I'm worried about the smell.
1: Were they ever raised? Like, because did anyone ever be like,
2: now, no one was so rude. But, you know, after a disco night, I was always very concerned.
1: Yeah, disco foot.
2: Let's go to Caitlin here on 131065. Caitlin, answer me this. Do you wash your feet?
3: Of course I do. You'd be stupid not to.
2: Thank you. Well, Will doesn't wash his feet, Caitlin. Will doesn't wash his feet in the shower. It's crazy.
3: May I teach you a lesson on how to wash your feet properly?
1: I think it might cross a line.
2: Please, I don't
1: teaching someone how to wash their feet. People pay money for that on the internet.
2: I think
3: I've been washing my feet since I was 5. Yeah, I'm now 28.
1: Wash your own feet in the private of your own home. Mate, I think washing somebody else's feet, unless you're Jesus or you're an OnlyFans model, I think there's an issue.
2: She wants to tell us. It's a lesson.
1: I'm not doing an audible lesson. Oh, see, this is the boring part for me. I think it's just, do you wash your feet? Yes or no? Move on.
2: I would like to hear how she washes her feet.
1: Why? Who cares?
2: She's got 23 years experience.
3: You could learn a thing or two.
1: Caitlin, make it interesting.
3: Okay, so what I do?
2: Yeah,
3: I turn.
1: No, I think I've had enough. Let's go to Hannah.
2: Oh wow! Hey, mate, can you take a deep breath, please? Take a deep breath. Don't be mean to people.
1: I'm not being mean. I just don't think anyone wants to hear how Caitlin. Oh look, we can go back to. Okay, we'll go back to it. Caitlin, sorry about that. Well, you dropped out.
3: That's okay.
2: How do you wash your feet, Caitlin? How do you wash your feet?
3: I sit down on the shower floor, grab my One Direction loofah.
2: Oh, you loofah your feet, bloody hell.
3: Smother it in soap.
2: Yeah, good.
3: Smother it all over both my feet, including in between my toes, under my foot, right up to my ankle, and then I rinse it off.
1: Yeah,
2: brilliant. This does feel like we're crossing a line. I didn't think we went back.
1: I'm glad we went back.
2: I had no idea One Direction had loofahs. That's pretty wild.
3: I'm
2: still here, Caitlin. Let's go to Hannah here on 131065. Hannah, and after Hannah, you're going to smell my feet, Will.
1: Jesus. Like, beam me up, Scotty. I just don't want to hear how another person washes their feet. But let's hear Hannah first, yes or no.
2: You could learn a thing or two, mate. I think tonight you need to go home
3: and wash my feet.
2: Yes,
1: Hannah. People that have called are people that wash their feet, because everyone else is like, what loser is going to call
2: what
1: the radio show and be like, I'll wash my feet and here's how I do it.
3: Well, by
1: the
3: way, there's something you do,
2: because I do. What's that, Hannah?
4: Do you wash your armpits?
1: Yes, I wash
2: my armpits.
1: Absolutely. Yes,
4: and your armpits sweat, so why would you not wash your feet that also sweat?
2: That's a very good point.
1: But every part of your body sweats.
2: But like
1: every part of your body sweats. You have pores all over your body.
2: Yeah, but
1: it's just that there are certain places where there's concentration where skin rubs together, where there's hair and other things like that you should wash because it's a build-up of bacteria, which stinks, which is not the same for everyone,
2: by the way. Shoes on all day, that's a build-up of stink, my friend.
1: For some people. such as yourself. Yeah, I think a normal...
2: Come over here.
1: From someone who does... Dust, you don't wash your feet. Please, for the love of God. Of course you don't.
5: I don't.
2: Come in here and get your feet out.
1: Easily, mate. Voice of reason here. Annalise doesn't wash her feet. Joe, do you wash your feet? Don't lie.
6: Absolutely.
1: Yeah, full of it.
6: Absolutely, I wash both legs, feet, in between the toes, like my girl Caitlin there, and my other girl Hannah that you cut off.
1: I didn't cut Hannah off. Tommy cut Hannah off. He'd had enough of her.
2: All right, hang on, I'm smelling Darcy's feet. Sorry, Hannah.
1: You dropped out there.
2: Wow. Darcy's feet smell amazing.
1: Of course they do.
2: He doesn't wash, but he's a unicorn. You bring your feet over here.
5: Yeah.
2: Because I reckon your feet will stink.
1: And I'll smell your feet as well.
2: Yeah, done. This is nice. Hey, do you want me first? And can I be honest, though? Be honest.
5: Yeah.
2: You know how much my feet used to stink. Be honest about. Okay.
5: Oh!
2: What's happened there?
5: No, you...
2: Is that
5: joking.
2: Fungal?
5: Let me smell yours.
2: Is that fungal?
5: Let me smell yours. It stinks.
2: No, it doesn't.
5: It's always stunk.
2: No, it doesn't.
5: It's got that, like...
2: It doesn't stink.
5: I hate to break...
2: It doesn't stink.
1: I hate to break it to you, bro, but you've got tenure.
2: All right. Don't. I'd be itching like crazy if I had tenure.
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1: working.
0: It's Will and Woody keeping you up.
2: That's just hit me that this is the last time we're doing this.
3: Don't get emotional because...
4: No, no. Don't.
3: Oh, she's an ugly crier.
4: Oh, it could get a bit crazy if I start crying. It's too early in the week. We've got the rest of the week.
2: Will you miss this bit? Will you miss this bit?
4: Yeah. Yeah, I will. Don't ask me any more questions. I feel like this may have just opened a can of wounds live on air, which... I would prefer not to address.
2: Okay. That's right. We'll get you out of there.
3: I think it's worth saying... thanks. This is a great, because this has been so much fun.
4: Are you crazy right now?
3: No, I just want to say thank you because it's been... Thanks. I'm not, honestly, I know I'm not trying to tip you over the edge. I'll tip you over the edge on Friday.
4: Thank you.
3: You're an easy person to cry.
4: It doesn't take much, easy. Clearly. Got like a tear, solo but tear.
3: I actually don't know how this started, but it was started a couple of years ago and it was just you and we just said, do you want to come in and do this bit? And you were like, yeah. And then... I remember afterwards, Tommy, you remember?
5: It was Who Annalise Doesn't Know, essentially.
3: Oh, yeah.
2: That's right. We used to name celebrities. Yeah. That's right. Yeah. Started with celebrities, and then you brought people to us as well, but then we found out you were just bringing TikTokers and social media stars, and
3: boring.
2: No one knew who they were. So then it just became us testing you. And quite seriously, as far as like a series of videos goes, which is a reflection of how popular something is, the Battle of the Gens videos consistently performed really better than anything else we were doing. As Will said, like,
3: the beginning of having you in here in studio. We tried it with a whole bunch of other people and you were the only fit, and maybe that's because we've known you for so long, but that was also just because you're awesome.
4: Thanks. Yeah, I'm really thankful that I got to like come in and be in this space and like, you know, absolutely expose myself for my ill education.
3: Excuse me.
2: To make it very cliche. Expose yourself ever.
3: Let's not laughing at it. Let's move it on. And it's time for tears later in the week when we say goodbye to Annalise on Friday. It's all been above board. Now, let's just kick things off.
4: Now.
2: This is a howler. This is a real howler.
3: This is a howler turned into a saga.
2: Yeah.
3: We asked you, Annalise, name three Beatles songs. Annalise, name three Beatles songs.
4: I was going to say Everybody Wants to Rule the World, but that's Roll Oates and Oates.
2: Paul and Oates.
4: Paul and Oates.
2: Not Paul and Oates. Not Paul and Oates.
4: Oh my God, don't ask me to name three Beatles songs.
3: Well, that Hall and Oates bit then moved into this. Come on.
4: That's Daryl Jones.
2: That's Daryl Jones
3: and
4: John Oates.
2: Daryl Jones.
3: Daryl Jones and John Oates.
4: No, I still don't know.
3: Which moved into this bit. Three Beatles songs.
4: I can't emphasize how much I do love the Beatles.
3: We know.
2: Prove it, AB.
4: Played, I could sing them word for word. The first one that I'm thinking of is similar to Ice Ice Baby.
3: Yep.
4: But
2: main inspiration,
4: Under
2: I'd say.
4: Pressure.
3: Under pressure. Queen and David Bowie.
4: No.
2: Wow, you were just getting around yourself again. You were listening to the grab, being like, yep, yes. Annalise, yes, the past. Now, Annalise, have you learned three Beatles songs? Go.
4: Okay, one, Hey Jude.
3: Oh, yeah, sure.
2: Well done.
6: Hey Jude.
3: Almost wouldn't give it to you.
4: No. Don't
2: make it bad. Two more.
3: Oh my gosh. Come on.
4: Oh, I do know them because I like I said last time, they're in my playlist. Okay, two.
2: Just sing them.
4: Abbey Road.
3: That's an album.
2: Yeah.
4: Oh, damn, you know what? And I knew it was an album. I was hoping that there was a song too.
3: You just know it was a landmark that the Beatles are on because you walked backwards across it a few weeks ago.
4: I did. God. Yeah, well, I know that album.
2: Two more songs, mate.
4: Well, I know a Paul McCartney song.
3: No, won't allow it.
2: This is the most famous band ever. Name two more songs.
4: Okay, I'm trying to think back to the Glee episode where they themed it around the Beatles.
2: So it's a highlight for the Beatles when they were featured on Glee.
4: A whole episode.
2: try and sing something. Why don't you try and sing something at the name from there?
4: No, because the ones that I would go to sing, I've just heard audio of them being other songs. So I was about to say Under Pressure, but that's Queen.
2: Oh, God.
4: Oh, God. And it's been, like, what, 3 years of doing this segment, and I've been asked this question, like, four times.
2: One more Beatles.
3: You don't.
2: Here we go.
4: I want to say Somewhere Over the Rainbow.
2: Somewhere Over the Rainbow?
4: Yeah, but that's not it.
2: Somewhere Over the Rainbow.
3: From The Wizard of Oz, Judy Garland.
2: Did the Beatles do the soundtrack? Did the Beatles do the soundtrack for
4: That can't be right.
2: Wizard of Oz.
4: Could you imagine? That would be unbelievable.
2: Paul McCartney was the lion. Yeah. John Lennon was the Tin Man.
3: That's it. I just can't.
2: Yeah, I think we should put it down.
3: Let's put it down.
4: Can you tell me too? Like, give me some audio of some, and I'll be able to.

0: I'm out of time.
1: Who wrote that one, Lennon or McCartney?
0: I would say Ringo.
2: That was Hall & Oates.
1: It's just unbelievable. It's just unbelievable.
2: Got him, gone. More of the worst of the best. The best of the worst. Of Annalise in Battle of the Gens. Up next. Stick around. We love her. We love laughing at her. I hope you guys too.
1: I think it was Ringo.
0: And you know what? I thought I got around it.
2: It's Will and Woody.
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0: W's. It's Will and Woody keeping you up.
1: 9 weeks of the show to go, 4 days. Annalise has got left on the airwaves with us in the studio, so we are doing, for the last time...
2: Question. What are you guys going to do next Tuesday during this time? Just out of curiosity.
1: Just get Darcy in here.
3: Oh, wow.
1: Sorry, but the bed won't be cold, Annalise.
2: That is crazy.
1: Yeah. That's you've moved on. We will also move on. It'll happen fast.
3: We've just replaced you with like a younger warm. Model, haven't
1: it's just
3: we?
1: A younger
3: he's,
1: you.
3: He's only 21. Like,
1: younger, sexier, the worst.
4: I'll get all the answers right, though.
2: I doubt it.
3: I don't think
1: and
3: so.
1: And I love the swag. This is my favourite part about Darcy.
4: Name three Beatles songs. Are you kidding me?
3: Go.
4: Come Together. Hey Jude.
5: She's already said Hey Jude. He's gone. He's dead in the water.
2: Did I hear a bit of hesitation there?
1: And he said Hey Jude, which you said.
2: Exactly.
4: Yeah. Wasn't listening.
3: We'll start with you next week, mate.
1: Good, Das. Good. Yeah. Welcome in. I mean, technically, we'd have Joe in here as well. She's going to be very lonely out there.
6: I was just going to say, I'm also young.
1: Yeah, I feel like you're...
3: Sorry, that was so desperate. I'm still young.
6: I'm young too. I'm cool as well.
3: Yeah, you still got it.
6: I'm lots of fun.
1: All right, you two. Submit your applications by this Friday.
2: Oh my God, they can audition for it.
1: Well, because one of them's going to be out there by themselves, so they're going to have to fight to see who comes in.
3: I can go and sit in the booth with Mark the Man Daniel.
6: Please, no.
3: With Tide Pack.
1: No one sits in the booth with the Tide Pack.
3: Anyway,
1: That's his space. You wouldn't do it. You wouldn't do it to him. You wouldn't do it to yourself.
3: Absolutely not. Now, Annalise, we are going through your biggest howlers on Battle of the Gens, but before I play the next bit of audio, we are also trying to find out if you have learnt from your mistakes, which isn't necessarily something your generation is great at.
2: No.
3: But here's a question.
2: Great.
3: Who is Sean William Scott?
2: I know him. He's from... I'm about to say Stifler on the Roof. He's Stifler from American Pie.
1: Yes! Redemption, well done,
3: Annie. This, of course, was your first time you answered that. Annalise, who is Sean William Scott? I'm going to go name of one of his most famous characters, Stifler.
2: Oh, Stifler. Stifler on the Roof.
3: We are still in talks to actually make that a musical.
2: Oh, my God. Wouldn't it be amazing? Get Jennifer Coolidge in it.
1: Oh, if he's not doing anything, I reckon that for him, that's huge.
3: Unbelievable.
1: What is the actual OG title, though, of that musical?
2: Fiddler. Fiddler on the Roof.
1: Sounds a bit gross.
2: It's coming to Sydney next year, I think. There's
1: no,
2: there is a production. I got an email about it.
1: No, mate, we know you're going to Sydney.
3: Nice.
1: Not all roads lead to Sydney.
3: EP of Breakfast. She's on the pulse. She knows what shows are coming.
1: It's coming to Sydney, of all cities.
2: And
1: starring
2: Melbourne,
1: Dr. Chris Brown.
2: I think it's coming to Melbourne too.
1: All right, here we go.
2: Maybe Queensland.
1: Are we gonna leave with what's this theme? Is that what we're going to go with?
7: Name this song.
1: Yeah, name this song. Okay.
2: Oh, yes. Norma Jean. Candle in the Wind.
1: Norma Jean?
2: No, Norma Jean. Goodbye, Norma Jean.
1: Yeah.
2: This is Candle in the Wind by Elton John.
1: Oh, wow.
2: Wow.
1: I really thought.
3: Good job.
2: I know. You know what?
1: You did too. Nearly called it Norma Jean. It was Candle in the Wind. Now, it gives
3: us
1: a great chance.
3: We are going to have to play the audio. Yeah. Absolutely.
1: Absolutely. And Liz, what is this song?
2: Rocket Man by Elton John.
3: What?
2: Isn't it?
3: What?
2: I'm so silly.
1: There's a saga. That kicked off an Elton John saga. Are we playing more of the Elton John saga?
3: Do we have another song there?
1: The Elton John saga was enormous.
3: Oh, it went on for a minute.

0: What's it called? What's it called? Who's it by?
1: It's by Elton John.
0: Elton John? Locking in Elton John?
1: No, it's not Elton John, is it? It's not Elton John. Shit! Who is it? It's
2: one
1: the Beatles!
2: The Beatles!
1: Oh, God! I don't know!
2: Oh, please, can we play some more? Keep going.
1: Who is it?
2: It's just too good! Keeps coming!
3: We can sing the chorus. Why don't we sing the chorus together? Why don't
1: we sing it is Piano Man by the Elton John. I knew it.
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0: It's Will and Woody, and yes, you're probably on the way home. 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
1: Yeah, but this
0: bit's... We go home after this bit.
1: I know, but this bit's important. And just know we're here. We're with you. And we love you more than anything.
0: Wow. 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
1: Hard to say.
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1: Can't hurt to try. Can't hurt to try. But I'm just saying, like, I haven't checked it for a while, and there may have been a huge flood of demand all of a sudden.
0: I think we're
1: most likely
0: them.
1: Not.
0: We're losing them.
1: Most like losing who? T-shirts?
0: No, everyone listening.
1: Everyone listening.
0: The best bits.
1: Oh.
0: I'm next.
1: Will and Woody.

0: It's Will and Woody keeping you up.
1: Right now we're doing Will's Reddit.
2: Will's Reddit.
1: Beware of the flies. This is the best of the internet, according to me. Got plenty of time to... What did I call it? I didn't call it Doom Scroll. I called it Doom...
3: Strolling.
1: Doom Stroll.
3: That's what Will does. He Doom Strolls. He just very gently does it. Yeah. He's still in Doom, but he's just casually doing it.
1: Meandering my way down through the feed. What was here, feed callers? What was that, Tommy?
4: I was just saying, I think there's a lot of people calling for Do You Wash Your Feet?
3: Hilarious. We'll do it tomorrow, guys. Because I didn't wash my feet for 35 years.
1: I never wash my feet.
3: I can't put it down. I'm going to put it down, but that's extraordinary, Will.
1: And they just get like soap on them when you're having a shower because you're soaping yourself up and then the soap and the water falls down to the bottom and then your feet get cleansed.
4: Save it for tomorrow.
3: As a reformed foot washer, no.
1: But anyway, you've got yuck feet.
3: I do.
1: I think very sweaty. Certain people need to wash certain things more than others.
3: What's your area? We'll cover it tomorrow.
1: All right, let's get back into the Reddit. Okay. Woodrow.
3: Yeah.
1: Where do I start here? Oh, fun little story here. I find Toby Maguire quite an interesting guy. He.
3: Big gambler. Toby, allegedly. Allegedly. I just want to throw allegedly in there. I'm going to throw allegedly in there. No, he's been seen on blackjack. He's a well-into professional blackjack player.
1: Okay.
3: Allegedly. I think I've got the right actor.
1: So
3: he plays with Leonardo DiCaprio? Toby Maguire? Spider-Man's Toby Maguire.
1: Yeah.
3: Big gambler. Allegedly.
1: Okay. Toby Maguire officiated his ex-wife's wedding.
3: What?
1: To her new billionaire husband.
3: Wow, that takes strength. So
1: maybe big gambler needs the cash.
3: Allegedly.
1: Checks out.
3: Side hustle.
1: I'll do it.
3: Big side hustle for Toby.
1: I'll do it. So he's up there.
3: Is this a cashie? Is this a cashie, honey?
1: Pretty intense. So the photo they've got is like assuming his ex-wife and her new, much taller, much more handsome boyfriend just macking on in front of him, which, good on him. It's much more comfortable than I am, I imagine. I can't imagine officiating Sam's wedding and watching her kiss someone else.
3: Couldn't agree more. All jokes like that that makes me like him more.
1: He's Spider-Man, mate, with great power, great responsibility. Yeah. Obviously, he adopted that. I respect the hell out of him. Also, that upside down kiss with Kirsten Dunst.
3: Oh, inspired.
1: Incredible.
3: You've done one though, haven't you?
1: An upside down kiss.
3: Yeah, a lot of nose.
1: What?
3: You get a lot of nose.
1: Oh, sorry. I thought you were saying a lot of like people saying no to you. You're like, do another upside down kiss, and they go no.
3: No, I've done it.
1: No, you get a lot of nose.
3: It's just not that good. It obviously looks great on screen, but it's not good.
1: Okay.
3: You lose yourself.
1: I'll take your word for it. Who hung upside down?
3: No, you just do it on the edge of a bed.
1: Oh, that's like, not the same.
3: Yes, it is.
1: When you're like, have you done it? I'm like, who's strapped in the air? Because if you want to claim that you've done it, one of you's got to be hanging upside down.
3: Okay, fair enough.
1: Of course I've kissed someone upside down on the end of the bed. Come on. Now, a couple of facts. This is a great thread that I found. And we could talk about this for the rest of Will's Reddit if we need to. And we probably do. Got this thread that's just like facts that you can't believe.
3: Yeah.
1: You ready?
3: Yeah.
1: Okay. I'm going to start with the first one. Okay. If you took 1 billion people off both China and India individually, they'd still be the most populous countries in the world, number one and two.
3: Holy
1: shit. Right. 1 billion of each one.
3: Holy.
1: Yeah. That's crazy, isn't it? It's hard. I mean, it's a billion is so hard to wrap your head around, but yeah.
3: Oh, my. What's the pop?
1: What's that?
3: What's the pop of India, current?
1: I don't know. It'd be 2 billion, I imagine. Something like that.
3: So you're halving the population.
1: Yeah,
3: and
1: I
3: it's
1: reckon.
3: Still the... That yeah. is... That just
1: Here's a fun one for you.
3: Mind.
1: I think you're going to like this one.
3: Okay.
1: A moose.
3: Moose, the animal, the moose.
1: The moose.
3: Yeah.
1: Can dive... Up to 4 meters underwater.
3: No, it can't. No, it can't. No, it can't.
1: Yes, it can.
3: I need to see it.
1: I don't have to see that as well.
3: There's no way a moose can get underwater.
1: I've got another one for you.
3: Hang on, what does it do? No way a moose.
1: Yeah, man, gets down there with antlers and everything.
3: But how does it?
1: Gets in.
3: But how does it even kick? How does it even get propulsion down?
1: Don't know.
3: Does it need to jump in the water?
1: I'm just reading the facts.
3: Yeah, but that's...
1: It would probably... No, just duck dive. Have a heavy head. Right.
3: Oh, that's true, actually.
1: Yeah, once you get the head down. I was trying to teach my daughter diving the other day. Once you get your head going on, the rest follows. Yeah. All right, here we go. Ciabatta bread.
3: Yeah.
1: No, ciabatta?
3: Yeah, I know ciabatta.
1: Advertised, perceived as a traditionally Italian rustic bread.
3: Yeah.
1: Enjoyed for centuries.
3: Yeah.
1: Invented in 1982.
3: You're kidding. Who invented it? Who invented the ciabatta? You're joking.
1: 1982 is when ciabatta became popular. And it was apparently in response to the popularity of baguettes. The Italians were furious and they wanted their own thing.
3: Just about to say, what is the difference between a ciabatta and a baguette? Like, what is the main difference?
1: We'd need a whole show.
3: Oh, okay.
1: Well, bun pusher, you bake your bread, Tommy.
4: I like
1: well,
4: yeah,
1: what would you say?
4: Sourdough.
1: Yeah, what's the what do you bake? I said, what's the difference? Well, first of all, a baguette's long.
3: It's
1: phallic in nature. A ciabatta is flat and squared on the edges.
3: So is it just a square?
1: And it's probably, I'd say it's, doesn't last as,
4: well, ciabatta
1: softer.
4: In Italian means slipper.
1: And there you go. Is that from my fact sheet? Is that from my fact sheet?
3: I'm not sure if that's the question.
2: It's Will and Woody.

0: It's Will and Woody keeping you up.
1: 9 weeks to go on this show, so we're jumping in the time machine.
2: We're going back.
3: Let's go back in time.
2: Going back in time. You tell me you built a time machine?
1: Annalise got back in true Annalise fashion. Fresh off the John.
4: No, I didn't.
5: We also realised that apparently the code amongst the producers is Annalise is on the phone, and that actually means that you're in the toilet. Yeah. And that's, we finally know what that means.
4: No,
1: for many
4: not.
1: Years.
5: The producers revealed it when you were gone, that on the phone means that you've gone to the bathroom.
4: No, it's not. I was like just talking with my future housemate about a house.
1: So keep in mind, Annalise is flying up to Sydney at the end of this week. So whilst we've got 9 weeks to go, this is her final week here on Will and Woody after 6 years.
4: 6 years. Crazy. Do you know, I was going through the memory bank last night and I was listening to sad music. I know, don't do it. Me, I was at the treadmill and I said I'd go for a walk and I was only meant to go 3K, 5K later. Yeah, I know.
1: Is that a subtle bag?
4: To be a Bondi baddie.
1: Because you walked 5Ks.
4: I did. And my socks were like low cut ankle socks.
1: That I was getting lost enthusiasm a long time ago.
4: But I was reminiscing on some of the things that we've done across the years and like our memories and the fact that I've been here since I was 20.
1: Yeah.
4: And I spent my 21st with you guys. I remember that during lockdown.
1: That's right,
4: yeah. None of the girls on the team were here, so it was just me and all the boys on the team.
1: I remember that. We organised like a 21st for you.
4: Yeah, with grilled. We had grilled for dinner.
1: Yeah, that's right.
4: And then my mum surprised with a cake.
5: Special 21st. What a special 21st.
1: It was COVID. She couldn't have a party, so we were like, no, we'll have a party.
4: I know.
1: I remember that.
4: It was real.
1: God, that's really taken me back.
4: Hasn't it?
1: Wow, cool.
4: Yeah.
1: So this week has just become a This Is Your Life.
4: Yeah.
1: Annalise.
4: Yeah.
1: On Will and Woody.
4: Oh, bummer. Dr. Chris Brown, Amy Gerard, and Jack Charles on Kiss 106.5 for breakfast.
5: When does it start? When does it start? Give us the date.
4: November 9.
1: I assume the docs first.
4: Yeah.
1: You play your best suit forward, don't you? Pay him first.
4: They're all
1: put him
4: amazing.
1: Down there.
4: Yeah.
1: Is he Dr. Chris or just Chris?
4: Just Chris.
1: Do you call him Doctor or Chris?
4: Chris.
1: Have you tried calling him Doctor?
4: No.
1: Did the first phone call with him, did you say hi, Doctor?
4: No, I didn't. I actually, you know what? I didn't want to make it weird.
5: He'd be offended by that.
4: Do you reckon?
5: Yeah.
1: Doctors like being called doctor. That's the whole point.
5: They want the flex of then going like, oh no, just call me Chris. But they first want you to call him doctor.
4: Oh my God, I didn't even think
5: you should
4: of
5: tell,
4: that.
5: All your callers should call in and call him doctor as well. Refer to him as the doctor.
1: No, I've got some mail that Dr. Chris offered for you to stay in his house. Is that correct?
4: Yeah, he was really lovely because I don't have a house at the moment. Oh, if you ever need a place, you're more than welcome. And you just really hope they find a place. Do you know what I mean?
5: Yeah, sure.
1: So you think he was just being polite?
4: I'll find a place.
5: I had a producer staying at my house for 6 months.
4: Really?
5: That pushed things.
1: Oh, that was bad.
5: That was also bad because my partner at the time had to make her bed for her as well.
4: Is that right?
1: That was a bad idea.
5: Let's not do that.
1: Don't
5: stay
1: in
5: his house. Yeah. Because it does become a bit
1: What's your doctor of?
5: Veterinary.
1: Oh, sorry, he's a vet.
5: Yeah. It's the Bondi vet, mate.
4: Are you crazy?
5: Bondi vet. Call Annalise.
1: You don't have to call him doctor. Yeah. I take it back.
5: Yeah. How dare you?
1: It's all the same. I forgot that he was the Bondi vet.
5: It's all the same.
1: He's one of the great stories. Dr. Chris Brown in the media. He's unbelievable. What a story.
4: It's actually unbelievable. My family friends, the mums, love him. They're obsessed with him because he's the Bondi vet.
1: No, because he's hot.
4: You know when like a good-looking person like then loves animals? It's like the perfect combo. Mm,
1: it's like me in the studio the whole time.
4: Yeah.
5: You?
4: Oh, sure.
1: All right, let's...
4: I've got a really good funny moment I want to share up next.
5: Great. There we go. We're there.
4: Yeah.
5: And we're
4: great
5: there.
4: Book.
1: Some more gear from your time on the show, AB.
4: Yes, but this one's not about me.
5: Not about
1: that
5: you.
1: Remains to be seen. So next, Will and Woody.
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0: This is

0: up early. It's Will and Woody keeping you up.
1: 9 weeks of the show to go. We're back in the time machine.
2: We're going back.
3: Let's go back in time.
2: Going back in time.
0: Tell me you built a time machine.
4: So we've got 9 weeks to go.
1: Yes.
4: Annalise has 4 days to go.
5: Oh, my gosh. That's crazy.
4: You are the EP of the new Sydney Breakfast Show, but... Yes.
1: Just before we jump off that. She told me today she's getting the Invisalign out as well.
5: Yes. Oh, yeah, I am, nice. Guys. Oh,
1: crazy.
5: How sad we don't get to end our time with my fresh, straight smile.
1: So sad.
4: I kind of like it that the show is finishing as you are removing, you're getting rid of us and your Invisalign.
5: The day I leave for Sydney, I'm getting my Invisalign off. And then the only reason I can't go earlier is because I'm getting my Invisalign off.
1: Is that because you're going the big time now? You're like,
5: I thought I should match with the Bondi. Apparently everyone in Bondi has like veneers and really great teeth.
1: Yeah, right, chompers.
4: No Invisalign in Bondi.
5: No Invisalign. I'll still have a retainer for 6 months, 22 hours a day.
4: Whoa.
5: So I'm going to have to figure out how to do that, because I feel like with you guys, I can just kind of whip out my Invisalign, that is, whenever
1: should we get to your bit? What do you reckon?
5: I'm flustered.
1: There's so many things I regret. I like have moments with you. I mean, this is just our relationship on air, but in general, actually, if you get to know Annalise, like you ask her a question sometimes and then halfway through her answer, you're like, I'm really disappointed that I've asked you this question,
5: but
1: because you started talking about something and you're 3 minutes in and you're like, I can't get out of this.
5: I hope you didn't want to get a word in. Okay, my favourite call.
1: Yes.
5: I want to share my favourite call from my whole time on the show.
1: Brilliant.
5: Context, when I took this call, I found it so funny that we usually, as producers, curtains down, we have three producers on calls, and we all take your calls, and then when
1: only two now, I think.
5: Well, there's only one.
1: It's been
5: now.
1: Two for a while. Oh, down to one.
4: Wow.
6: Down to one.
1: Put your phones out for Joe.
4: Sexy D took a call last week. He's on. We're good.
6: Worst call in history.
1: Well, he can't write.
5: No.
1: The name that he put in was in Gen Z underscores and whatnot in the name.
5: It
1: looked like an old Hotmail address. I was like, what's her name, bro?
6: Darcy first went for a role as a producer. Video producer, and it was a straight line through that. It was absolutely
5: thank God.
1: Oh, wow, there you go.
4: Okay, so what's the call that you answered that made you laugh, hey, babe?
5: The call was from a guy. I can't remember his name. So sorry. Let me get it. I've got his name. And
1: okay.
5: He was sharing about a story about his him and his brother in a hot tub.
4: Oh, I think I know it. Yes, play it.
1: Okay, great.
7: Me and my brother, 5 and 3, just having a bar bath. We decided to turn the jets on. For some strange reason, we thought it'd be a good idea to plant our butts up against the jet. And
4: classic.
7: The water blow water up. So,
4: that's classic stuff.
7: Yeah. Anyway, my younger brother decides, he's obviously feeling like he needs to go to the toilet, stands up, and then instantly shits himself. And then me, laughing at him shitting himself, shit myself as well.
8: There's
7: a bath full of diarrhea, and then mum comes in and gets us to clean up ourselves. She wasn't having any part of that.
4: With the jets still on, Aaron. With the jets still on. Oh, the jets were still on. My favourite moment of that whole thing was when he said, I put my butt up against the jet. And before he could finish justifying that, you leaned in and you were like, I get it, mate. Thank you, Adelaide. Of 5 years doing radio with us, that's one of your highlights.
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10: Good morning, I'm Cameron Smith. 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
10: Work has started on Scone Road to repair damage caused by this year's floods. The future of the Mount Arthur coal mine near Muswellbrook has taken a dramatic turn.
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0: with laughs. It's Will and Woody keeping you up.
1: Look, I think this is going to be a pretty interesting debate. Who just burped? Was that you,
2: that was
1: Tom?
2: Me.
1: Was that you?
2: Yeah.
1: Mate.
3: No, I turned my mic off, though, did you? I did.
1: Use your cough button.
3: Oh, what was that going on? Get it together. I muted my microphone. You just open burped into your mic.
4: That's what we were doing.
3: That is disgusting.
1: That was a lot. Anyway.
3: Anyway. Get it together.
1: Oh, we love craisins. Hey. Ocean sprays craisins. We love them.
3: Hey, this is still our job, all right, for the next little while. So just like a bit of professionalism, that'd be great.
1: Thank you, Will.
3: No worries at all, mate. Just doing my best here.
1: Thank you, mate.
3: Got to try and, yeah, we're going out with a bang.
1: So anyway.
3: Get on the track.
1: We merely glanced, I think, a pretty hot debate on yesterday's show. We decided not to cover it yesterday. Here's what happened.
3: Will and Woody. Are you having a great drive home? Do you wash your feet? 131065. We'll do that tomorrow.
1: Here we are. Here we are. Now, because we did talk about it during the song, during the radio show.
3: It
1: slipped out on air.
3: I'm interested to know, actually, what was the should wash my feet moment?
1: I can't remember the exact environment that I was in, but it was just an environment where you don't want to be emitting a smell. Mm. I was in one of those homes where people make you take your shoes off at the door. Really against that, but anyway, I was happy to abide by that rule. And I took
3: their house, their rules.
1: Yeah, I get that, but it's just like, oh, really? We taking our shoes off? Mm. Anyway, so I took my shoes off, and I could, like, three steps in, I was like, wow, I can smell my feet. That's horrific.
3: I've lived with you before.
1: It's a problem.
3: Yeah, they were like prodigious.
1: And like to the point where, like, oh, sorry, so 131065 is the number. Do you wash your feet? Because I have only in the last 2 years started washing my feet. I cannot believe.
3: So it's after you smelt your own feet at someone's house.
1: I couldn't believe.
3: You had a self-intervention?
1: Yes. And then I was like, okay, what's all this craze, you know, around washing your feet?
3: There's never a craze.
1: Well, there's never a thing. Well, let's.
3: You Googled, how do I make my feet less stinky?
1: And number one was wash your feet.
3: Maybe wash your feet.
1: And so, anyway, so I tried it.
3: Yeah.
1: And since then, I promise you, come over here.
3: Oh.
1: Please. Honestly, it will be an enjoyable experience for you.
3: Mm.

0: Hey, hang on. But like 2 years ago, Will, 2 years ago, if I've taken my shoes off, I took my shoes off 5 minutes ago, you would have noticed in 10 seconds if I took my shoes off. You can't tell anymore. There is no smell here.
1: Well, I haven't smelled them yet.
0: When I was single, I used to be quite like paranoid about the fact that like I'd go home with someone and say like, oh, let's, you know, let's get comfortable. And I'd be like, I'm going to have to run a bath or something and wash my feet.
1: Is that right?
0: Because I'm worried about the smell.
1: Were they ever raised? Like, did anyone ever be like,
0: No, no one was so rude. But, you know, after a disco night, I was always very concerned.
1: Yeah, disco foot.
0: Let's go to Caitlin here on 131065. Caitlin, answer me this. Do you wash your feet?
2: Of course I do. You'd be stupid not to.
0: Thank you. Well, Will doesn't wash his feet in the shower.
2: May I teach you a lesson on how to wash your feet properly?
1: I think it might cross a line.
2: I sit down on the shower floor, grab my One Direction loofah.
0: Oh, you loofah your feet, bloody hell.
2: With smother it in soap.
0: Yeah, good.
2: Smother it all over both my feet, including in between my toes, under my foot, right up to my ankle. Wow. And then I rinse it off.
0: Yeah, brilliant, brilliant. This does feel like we're crossing a line. I had no idea One Direction had loofahs. That's pretty wild.
2: I'm
0: still here, Caitlin.
1: Well, let's hear Hannah first, yes or no.
0: You could learn a thing or two, mate. I think tonight you need to go home
1: and get yourself a
3: loofah. I do wash my feet.
0: Hannah.
4: Well, of course, the only people that have called are people that wash their feet, because everyone else is like, what loser is going to call a radio show and be like, I'll wash my feet and here's how I do it.
0: By the way, there's some people do, because I do. What's that, Hannah?
3: Do you wash your armpits?
1: Yes, I wash my armpits. Absolutely. Yes,
3: and your armpits sweat, so why would you not wash your feet that also sweat?
0: That's a very good point.
1: But everything, every part of your body sweats.
0: You bring your feet over here? Yeah. Because I reckon your feet will stink.
4: And I'll smell your feet as well.
0: Yeah, done. This is nice. Hey, do you want me first? And can I be honest, though? Be honest.
5: Yeah.
0: You know how much my feet used to stink. Be honest about. Okay.
5: Oh! What's happened there?
1: No, it stinks.
5: It stinks.
1: No,
0: it doesn't.
5: It's always stunk.
0: No, it doesn't.
5: It's got that, like...
1: It doesn't stink.
5: I hate to break.
0: It doesn't stink.
1: I hate to break it to you, bro, but you've got tenure.
0: All right. No, I'd be itching like crazy if I had tenure.
6: Oh, you were trying to catch a break from the kids by distracting them with some TV. Did you accidentally get a little too into high five?

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1: A magistrate says extremist misinformation is fueling dangerous behaviour after sentencing a Muswellbrook man over online threats.
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5: 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Plus, there are also reports that Southside News Agency has beautiful greeting cards and a wide range of giftware and lighters. 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
8: 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This is your news now. The Hunter's biggest weekend is back. Hunter Valley Air Show. Cheap tickets until Christmas.
2: Hi there, I'm Cameron Smith. The state's pricing regulator has set the maximum rate rises for councils for 2027-28. Muswellbrook Shire Council can lift general income by 3.8%. Singleton Council has 3.7%, rising to 3.9% with a population factor. And Upper Hunter Shire has a 4% rise. IPART says councils will decide whether and how rates rise for households. A proposal to keep mining at Rix's Creek North near Singleton for another 14 years has been lodged with the state government. Bloomfield has applied to continue until 2049, extending the Foulbrook and Camberwell pits. The project includes realigning about 4 kilometres of the New England Highway. CEO Brett Lewis says it'll bring employment opportunities for the region.
9: It enables the mining of a finite resource to, you know, responsibly and efficiently use that resource. And importantly, it'll sustain high-quality Hunter-based jobs and training opportunities, including trade apprenticeships and plant operator traineeships.
2: Hundreds of vulnerable Hunter children will get better access to dental care under a new funding boost. The Newcastle Permanent Charitable Foundation has announced a $270,000 grant over 3 years for the Live Free Project Smile and Thrive program. It will expand into 7 partner schools across Newcastle and the Hunter Valley. About 400 primary school students are expected to benefit. Turning to sport, the Newcastle Jets are still searching searching for their first win in the Asian Champions League Elite competition after a 3-1 defeat to Gamba Osaka last night. The Jets took a lead through new recruit Nikos Virgos before they were haunted by a former favourite, Eli Adams, contributing 2 assists for the Japanese side before a third sealed the victory for the visitors. The Jets sit last on the ladder after 2 games. That's your local news and sport. I'm Cameron Smith.
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4: Hi, I'm Phoebe Humphrey. Labor will introduce its 30% minimum tax on trusts today. The budget proposal has sparked concern from both business and families. While the Greens are pushing for a Senate inquiry, the changes are set to take effect July 2028. Josh Frydenberg says Angus Taylor has his support as Liberal leader amid speculation the former Treasurer is eyeing a return to politics and even a leadership role in the coalition. He's told 7:30 that while he backs the current leader, the polls must turn around.
10: The reality is the Liberal Party's primary vote at 20% is less than half of what it was when the Liberal Party last won.
4: Millions of Aussies have delayed paying a power bill so they can pay their rent. New research by Finder has found 23% of Australians have missed or delayed at least one bill in the past year to cover their rent or mortgage. And Pope Leo is recovering in hospital after having surgery in Rome. A nodule was discovered on the 71-year-old's lung recently during a routine health check.
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4: In sport, the Aussie cricketers have drawn first blood in their Test series against South Africa, winning the opening match in Durban by 214 runs. Our boys dismissing the Proteas for just 206 in their second innings on day 5 overnight. Skipper Pat Cummins says it's a very satisfying win.
11: I think particularly from the position we were on day 1, you know, 6 down, felt well behind where we wanted to be. And then, yeah, mainly through Renshaw, clawing our way back, kind of grinding it out.
4: The second test starts on Sunday. That's the latest news and sport.
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13: A clearing shower or two in parts of the valley this morning. That should ease up and leave us with a mostly fine afternoon. Relatively cool conditions, though, a top of just 20 for your Wednesday. Tomorrow, cloudy and 22. Friday, showers returning, 22 again. Easing showers on Saturday, starting the weekend with a top of 23. Right now, at 5 minutes after six, I'm showing 13 at Bunnen. It's just 12 at Cassilis at the moment, and you can hear Power on iHeart. 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
13: Good morning. Welcome to the Wednesday edition of the Power Brekkie Show with the Bear. Looking outside the Power FM studio window, it is very dark and gloomy at the moment with a lot of rainfall this morning. Wet roads out there, gloomy conditions. Keep those headlights on wherever you're heading off to. Maybe you're on your way home from your shift. Maybe you're on your way to work or school. Drive carefully. I'll keep you company until 9 o'clock this morning. I'll introduce you to the cast for the Matt's production of Don't Dress for Dinner. Our final four shows kick off this Thursday. Well, that's tomorrow, in fact. Also coming up this hour, I'll introduce you to Jane Ryan. She is a barrel racer, also a breakaway roper, who will be competing at the APRA Ariat Finals at the end of this month. And we'll give you more chances to get into our draw for the family pass that we're giving away on Friday. That's worth $230. We got stacks coming up on the program this morning. In fact, we're going to kick things off with a good news story. I like to do that because there's so much bad news around the world. I'll share that with you about a very special lobster after Somba this morning on 98.1 Power FM. Thanks for joining us.

0: 10 past 6, 98.1 Paraffin with the bear. Like to start the day with a good news story. The last couple of days it's been about birds. It was owls and geese yesterday. Today we're diving into the ocean. A lobster so rare, it's estimated to occur just once in every 100 million lobsters, has landed a new job, helping scientists with research. The white ghost lobster, nicknamed Casper, that's original, it's been moved to the University of New England in Maine in the United States, where researchers are studying why some lobsters turn out unusual colours. He's joining a collection of blue, orange, yellow, purple, and even split-coloured lobsters while scientists analyse thousands of genes looking for answers. It is fascinating to try and work out why those lobsters go in different colours, although we all know they end up orange under certain circumstances, don't they? The good news is the research is completely non-invasive, so Casper gets to live his best lobster life while contributing to science.
1: Aww.
0: Scientists say Casper will be studied without harm, which is great because it'd be a shame if a 1 in 100 million lobster was accidentally introduced to a saucepan and a mornay. Lobster mornay, yummy.
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0: Up Ricky Show for a Wednesday morning. Rain continuing to fall, although it's easing up very shortly around the Upper Hunter. Drive carefully. We'll have a quick look at those roads very shortly. Right now, though, you can have your say on what's happening around our region. AGL's Upper Hunter operations, including Bayswater Power Station, local voices, it's your chance to have your say. 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
0: It is still very gloomy out there with a lot of cloud cover and very wet roads. The rain was absolutely bucketing down at about 4:30, or between 4:30 and 5 o'clock this morning. So a lot of big puddles out there. If it's flooded, forget it. You know the deal. And of course, if you've seen any incidents or accidents, let's make sure everyone knows about it. Give us a call in the studio, 654-11981. I mentioned it a couple of times. The power line not working this week, so even better than that, you can give me a call and have a chat. 654-11981. 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
0: The rodeo is coming to White Park at the end of this month, and not just any old rodeo. It is the APRA 2026 Ariat National Finals Rodeo. That means it's the best of the best headed for the big prize. Going to be catching up with one of the competitors, Jane Ryan. She's a breakaway roper, which looks like a skill that I couldn't possibly manage. She's also a barrel racer, and if you've ever seen me ride a horse, you know there's no chance I could do that as well. Going to have a chat to Jane probably in about the next half an hour's time. Before we get to the news coming up at 6:30, I will give you another opportunity to get into our draw. We're doing it on Friday for a family pass to go to those finals at White Park. It's worth $230 for all 3 days. You don't have to pick a day. You can go all 3 days, the Thursday, the Friday, and the Saturday. So if you love rodeo, don't go anywhere. I'm going to give you a chance in the next, what are we saying, 6 minutes to get on our shortlist to win that prize. Here's Zara Larson for you right now at 21 minutes after six on Power.

0: Formula One Parafirm, tougher rules are now in place for how industry assesses air pollution across the Upper Hunter. That's a story coming your way in a couple of minutes when it's local news first with our local journo, Cam. Then we'll have some national news and sporting news looking at the success of the Aussies overnight, winning the first test in South Africa. Right now, though, it's your opportunity to get on the shortlist. We have got a fantastic prize, a three-day family pass to go to the APRA Ariat National Finals Rodeo at White Park at the end of this month. The only way you can win it is to give me a call right now, 654-11981, and say, Bear, I want to go in the rodeo, and I am going to put you in that shortlist. You're in a chance to be drawn on Friday morning. That's just a couple of days away. Give us a call right now, 654-11981.
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0: 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This is your news now. Christmas presents sorted? Hunter Valley Air Show is back this April. Don't miss out.
9: Good morning, I'm Cameron Smith. Tougher rules are now in place for how industry assesses air pollution across the Upper Hunter. The EPA has updated its approved methods for modelling air pollutants used for sites like mines, power stations and landfills. The change includes specific guidance on dust for mines and quarries. The new rules apply to new developments and changes to existing sites. Nationals leader Matt Canavan has accused the federal government of gaslighting Australians over Scope 3 emissions following the High Court's Mount Pleasant decision. He says the government has dismissed the ruling as a New South Wales planning issue while backing efforts to expand climate obligations on fossil fuel producers. Senator Canavan says the coalition will introduce a bill to stop projects being blocked over emissions generated overseas.
10: We will act. We will make. We will act in this place to clear up the law so we can remove the uncertainty that is hanging over people's jobs, that we can give hope and future to mining and farming communities across Australia. We will introduce legislation and says that so-called Scope 3 emissions, other countries' emissions, should not be a factor in whether or not a job-creating project in this country goes ahead.
9: The Albanese government says the same requirement doesn't currently exist in federal law. EnergyCo is holding a webinar next week to help the community understand the environmental impact statement for the New England Renewable Energy Zone Network project. The project includes new transmission lines connecting Bayswater near Muswellbrook to the zone. The online session is on Tuesday, October 20th from 4pm to 5pm. Registrations are open now through EnergyCo's website. Turning to sport, Eli Adams has returned to Newcastle and put on a show, assisting two goals in a 3-1 victory against his former side. The Jets took the lead through Nikos Vergos before Gamba Osaka bagged three goals of their own. The Jets now turn their attention to the A-League. The round one clash against F3 rival Central Coast taking place on Saturday evening in Gosford. That's your local news and sport. I'm Cameron Smith.
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11: Hi, I'm Phoebe Humphrey. Australia's top intelligence agency says encrypted apps and social media platforms are part of a technology arms race between police and organised crime. The Criminal Intelligence Commission says there's been a stark increase in the use of crime as a service platforms to fine teens to carry out violent crimes in exchange for cash. The small business minister isn't taking criticism from a Liberal lightly after the opposition's Angie Bell told Parliament that Ann Arley and the PM should be stoned in the square. Those comments were in relation to the anger caused by the ATO's impending ban on accepting credit card payments. Arley says it's the latest in a series of violent threats.
12: This past week alone, I've had 19 death threats on my social media. And in the past, I've had death threats that are couched in that exact same language.
11: And more charges have been laid against the P-plater, who's accused of driving into a crowd of Knights fans in Newcastle earlier in the month. The 18-year-old was originally charged with 9 offences over the incident. He's now facing another 8.
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11: In sport, Australia has taken a 1-0 lead in its Test series against South Africa with a 214-run win in Durban overnight. Josh Hazlewood claims 6 second innings wickets with the Proteas all out for 206 in their second innings. Steve Smith also took the field after being cleared to play following a head knock, much to the relief of skipper Pat Cummins.
13: That's great. Huge relief. Yeah, it's always nice having him out there.
11: And the AFL's trade period wraps up later today with clubs scrambling to finalise deals before tonight's deadline. That's the latest news and sport.
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14: Showers easing around the Upper Hunter for Wednesday the 14th of October should see a mostly fine afternoon with a top of just 20 degrees later today. Right now at 24 and a half minutes to 7, I'm showing 13 at Denman. 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
1: Good morning, Bear.
0: Who've we got there?
1: My name is Tony, darling.
0: Tony, what's going on with you this morning?
1: I am off to work in this beautiful country. Perfect weather where I am.
0: Where are you and what do you do, Tony?
1: So I am pathology.
0: Okay.
1: And so I take your blood, sorry.
0: That's quite okay, as long as you put it to good use, Tony.
1: Well, we make sure you're healthy.
0: Couldn't ask for anything better than that, quite frankly.
1: Indeed. So I'm Musselbrook.
0: Excellent. Well, it is a lovely day out there. It's nice to be a little bit cooler than what we had on the weekend, yeah?
1: Oh, definitely. Was it the weekend? The scorcher.
0: Absolutely. Now, Tony, do you enjoy the rodeo?
1: Absolutely love the rodeo.
0: What do you like about it?
1: Hearing from your barrel racer, that fascinates me.
0: I'm going to be having a word to Jane very shortly. I want to know, because she also does the breakaway roping, I want to know what her horse thinks if she misses with the rope. Like, is the horse going to be saying, come on, I'm doing all the hard work here. All you had to do is throw a rope around a car.
1: Yeah, like, come on, girl, do it. I'm doing the hard work. I agree.
0: I'm going to ask her that question very, very shortly. Now, Tony, I am going to send a confirmation to you. You're in the draw to win that family pass to go to the finals at White Park, all 3 days for the whole family. How good does that sound?
1: That would be awesome. Hell yes.
0: Done. You have a wonderful Wednesday. Enjoy your day.
1: Enjoy your day, darling. Happy Wednesday.
0: And a big happy Wednesday to Tony there. She's got herself an entry. If you don't win tickets from me, you can always go to the website prorodeo.com.au to organise them. But I've got more chances to get onto that shortlist. We'll do the draw on Friday. As just mentioned, in a couple of moments, going to have a chat to Jane Ryan, who will be competing at the competition. She's in Chinchilla. We'll have a chat to her on the other side of Niall Horan this morning on Power.

0: 98.1 Power FM, the APRA Ariat National Finals Rodeo is coming to White Park Scone from the Thursday the 29th of October to Saturday the 31st of October. One of the competitors is two times breakaway roping champion Jane Ryan. She joins us to have a chat today. Jane, how are you doing?
1: I'm great, thank you. How are you?
0: Not too bad. I have a question for you. When it comes to breakaway roping, you dash out there, you throw the rope. If you miss the target, does your horse sometimes turn around to you and say, listen, you've got one job. I'm doing all the heavy lifting here. What's going on?
1: My horse is pretty forgiving, thankfully. I do think sometimes he wonders, like, come on, Mum, like, what are you doing up there? But, no, I'm sure sometimes he does want to scratch his head and be like, I did my job.
0: How often do you train?
1: I ride my horses pretty much every day, for fitness mostly. Yep. My gelding that I rope off is, 15, and he's very well trained and quite a fair way into his career. So he doesn't really need a lot of, practice in such of making runs and everything like that. So for him, it's just mainly about keeping him fit and healthy and ready to go when we get there.
0: Are they full of energy, the horse themselves, when you get to an event? Do they sort of feel the excitement of what's going on?
1: Yeah, for sure. And you get them in those big atmospheres and those indoor buildings and they really, like, you feel them sort of like puff up underneath you, and they definitely know it's a moment or an occasion. But outside of that, they're very well behaved and they kind of save their energy for the moment as such.
0: So you do barrel racing as well. Does that require more training? I mean, obviously that's you're riding a horse for a bit longer event kind of thing. So does that mean you have to do a bit more with them?
1: Yes and no. I'm very particular about my bar racing horse being really, really, really fit.
0: Yep.
1: So here and there, if my life circumstances or my day-to-day life, I might not be able to ride all of them. He's the one that gets the ride, or he's the one that gets the exercise, because essentially he's a racehorse. And like you said, he's going for longer and it's actually on him, whether we're fast or not. Like, I'm just up there and being the monkey on his back, but in the roping as such, I probably have a little bit more to say in the outcome.
0: Jane, we've spoken a lot about your horses, but what about yourself? What does it mean to you to compete on a stage that is the best in the country? It's the national finals.
1: Yeah, it's the pinnacle of our sport, and we travel all year and we travel all over Australia, and to qualify for the national finals and to be amongst the best of the best is a surreal feeling and something that I know all of us take a lot of pride in. And if you come out winner on top at the end of that, it's quite a special feeling.
0: One of those things when it comes to a lot of sports is, as long as you do your very, very best, sometimes the result takes care of itself?
1: Yeah, yep. It's a strange one in terms of sports. Like, you're against everybody else, but you're not actually playing against everybody else.
0: Yeah.
1: Literally, I say to people all the time, you just really have to do the best you can on the day and see where it puts you in the race.
0: Well, Jane, good luck at White Park at the end of the month. We're looking forward to a wonderful event. It's the APRA Ariat National Finals Rodeo. Safe travels down to the Upper Hunter and good luck in those finals.
1: Thank you, and grab your tickets, everybody.
0: Yeah, get those tickets at prorodeo.com.au, or better still, win them on the Power Brekkie Show. We'll do the draw on Friday. In excess for you right now, it's 6:45 on the Power Brekkie Show with the Bear.

0: Australia's own In Excess this morning on Power FM. 2014's Guardians of the Galaxy, one of the great films from the Marvel Network, or Marvel Studios, if you will. And that film had one of the best soundtracks. It featured two of my favourite one-hit wonders, starting with Redbone at the beginning of the film. Later at the prison, we got Blue Swede. And those two songs just happen to be the Fight For Your flashback today. You're going to go to our Facebook page and decide which you would like to hear after 7:30 this morning. Redbone's Come and Get Your Love or Blue Swede's Hooked on a Feeling. I can tell you Redbone has got a very healthy lead at the moment. Get to the Facebook page and vote as much as you like. I think it probably only lets you do it once anyway. And you will also be in the running to go into our draw to win the $200 We Live Here or Spend in Singleton voucher. Fight For Your flashback, all thanks to the Musselbrook RSL Club, the Bistro under new management and offering great club food 7 days a week. That one will be decided just after 7:30 this morning. Time for a break. We'll come back. See what the roads are doing around the valley.
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2: Pretty damp conditions around the Upper Hunter after lots of overnight rain, so there's going to be some big puddles and maybe some greasy conditions, and it's definitely a little bit gloomy with the overcast cloud today. So keep the headlights on, drive very carefully, and give us a call if you've seen anything out there. 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
2: What is coming up in the program today? Well, we will have another $100 lunch voucher for Lucia Restaurant at Roach Estate. That's proven very popular. And I get to go through that menu again and feel very hungry by the end of it. Also, after the 7 o'clock news, we will spin that wheel of games, give you a chance to win a delicious pizza, garlic bread, and a drink of your choice from our Pizza Bella. 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

Tony. Power Breaky Show with the Bear for a Wednesday morning. You ever do something that you're so incredibly proud of that you would like everybody to see? Well, I'm in that fortunate situation. Been working for the last few months with the Muswellbrook Amateur Theatrical Society. We put together Don't Dress for Dinner. It's a comedy. It's a French farce. We had two shows last week and we've got four more to go for the end of this season. That starts tomorrow, actually, 7:30. We've got a show on Thursday night, Friday, and then two on Saturday. Tickets are $40. Last night was our final rehearsal, and I record an interview with the entire cast. So I'm going to introduce you to the entire cast later this morning, just after 8:30, and you will find out directly

0: from them who their favourite co-star is. In the meantime, a local news update from Cam coming your way. 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
1: 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This is your news. Now, the Hunter's biggest weekend is back. Hunter Valley Air Show. Cheap tickets until Christmas.
12: Hi there, I'm Cameron Smith. The Coalition is promising legislation to protect mining projects from Scope 3 emissions rules. National's leader, Matt Canavan, says the Protecting Mining Jobs and Exports Bill would stop Commonwealth, state and territory laws being used to block or delay projects over emissions from coal and gas burned overseas. Senator Canavan says these kinds of ruling shouldn't be left to the state government.
13: This is not a matter for state governments. State governments have enough on their plate to fix roads, to fix hospitals, to look after law and order. Why have we got ourselves in a position where the New South Wales state government in this instance is taking on its onto its responsibility the need to change the temperature of the globe?
12: Rates for local residents will be going up with IPART releasing its rate pegs for the next financial year. Locally, that's 3.8% for Musselbrook, 4% for the Upper Hunter and 3.9% for Singleton. IPART Chair Anthony Wing says the peg doesn't determine how much an individual household's rates will rise. That's up to each council. Bloomfield Collieries wants to extend mining at Rix's Creek North until 2049. The state significant development application lodged with New South Wales planning would reduce peak coal extraction from 6 million tonnes a year to 4.8 million tonnes. The public can view the environmental impact statement now, with CEO Brett Lewis encouraging feedback. He says they've tried to be considerate of all factors.
14: We've had several iterations of the mine plan to minimise our impacts on our neighbours, and we believe the best outcome for our neighbours and for the mine is to reduce that production level. And that's one of the reasons why the timeframe of the mine extends.
12: Turning to sport, the Newcastle Jets are still searching for their first win in the Asian Champions League elite competition after a 3-1 defeat to Gamba Osaka last night. The Jets took the lead through new recruit Nikos Vergos before they were haunted by a former favourite, Eli Adams, contributing 2 assists for the Japanese side before a third sealed the victory for the visitors. The Jets hit last on the ladder after 2 games. They lost their first match 7-1. That's your local news and sport. I'm Cameron Smith.
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15: Hi, I'm Phoebe Humphrey. The Treasurer will introduce Labor's minimum 30% tax on trust today. It's the second part of the federal government's budget tax reforms. 490,000 small and medium Aussie businesses are structured through trusts. A 19-year-old man's now been charged with murder over the fatal shooting of a 12-year-old boy in a Sydney unit last month. He's one of 3 people to be charged and is due to face court today. Aussie households are spending the largest amount of their income on home loan repayments in more than 30 years. New data by the New South Wales Treasury reveals New South Wales families are the worst affected, with the average household spending nearly 31% of its income on mortgage repayments in June. Queensland sits second, spending more than 28%. And the man charged with the murder of rapper Tupac Shakur has been sentenced to 40 years to life behind bars in the US. Dwayne Davis's sentence was handed down in a Las Vegas court following his conviction in August. Tupac was fatally shot in 1996.
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15: In sport, Australia's taken a 1-0 lead in its Test series against South Africa with a 214-run win in Durban overnight. Josh Hazlewood tore through the Proteas' mid to lower order, taking 6 second-innings wickets. He's told Fox Cricket it was a hard slog.
16: You know, that first session, the Saffers, they dug deep. Markram, classy player, so he was hard to dislodge, but I think we just had to stick at it.
15: And the Matildas are currently in action, taking on Haiti in an international friendly over in France. A short time ago, the scores were locked at 1-1. That's the latest news and sport.
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0: Showers easing this morning ahead of what should be a mostly fine afternoon, with a top of just 20 degrees expected for your Wednesday. Tomorrow, a few clouds around, just 22 degrees. Friday, showers returning with 22 again. Easing showers to start the weekend on Saturday with 23. At 6 minutes after 7, currently showing 13 at Gundy. It's also 13 at the moment at Jerry's Plains. And iHeart lets you put power in your pocket. Take us everywhere you go today.
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Good morning. Welcome to Wednesday, the 14th of October. The Bear filling in for Katie this week. Coming up later in the program, another $100 lunch voucher to give away to Lucia Roach Estate. I'm going to check out that menu, and I tell you what, I'm going to get your mouth watering. We're going to find out who the winner is for Fight for Your Flashback in this hour. You are deciding between Redbone's Come and Get Your Love and Blue Swede's Booked on a Feeling, both from the Guardians of the Galaxy soundtrack. On the other side of the weekend, though, we're going to give that wheel a spin. Give you a chance to win a pizza, a garlic bread, and a drink from our Pizza Bella with our Wheel of Games. You're on Power FM. It's nice to have your company on a cool Wednesday morning right around the valley. And I know.

0: Hockey Show, Big Wheel of Games. Let's give it a spin and see what we're playing today.
1: All right, where are we landing today? Ooh, that would have been a good one. So would that one. Alrighty, a little bit of work for me today. For your chance to win today's pizza, garlic bread and drink from our Pizza Bella, you're going to have to play Two Truths and a Lie, which means I'm going to have to come up with two truths and a lie about me. So, on the other side of this one, give us a call, 654-11... Actually, no, give us a call right now, 654-11-981, and I will come up with two truths and a lie about me and give you a chance to win. All you have to do is pick which one is the lie. I have to try and work out which one it is myself. You're on power. Let's play.

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1: How you going, Bear?
0: I'm not too bad. Who's that?
1: It's Adam.
0: Adam, how you doing today?
1: Good, mate, good.
0: That's the way. Now, you want to play Two Truths and a Lie?
1: May as well. Sounds like no one else wanted to ring up.
0: Well, no, they're ringing as we speak. You're just the first one that got through.
1: I was just quick.
0: Indeed you were. Now, all right, I'm going to tell you three things about me. You just need to pick out which one is a lie. You ready?
1: Righto.
0: Here you go. Now, the first one is I was born in Singleton. Number two, I owned a Dalmatian named Bing Bong. And number three, I worked at a radio station shaped like a radio.
1: Wow. There's like the dog named Bing Bong.
0: Yeah.
1: Or the radio station.
0: I must have revealed that I was born in Singleton at some stage in my life. All right, I'll narrow it down. We're playing like, what is it? Who wants to be a millionaire in any way? You're down to 50-50. Which one do you reckon it might be?
1: Well, I'm going to have to go Bing Bong, because radio station, you've probably done a few things in the past to get to where you are now.
0: You know, well reasoned. Nicely done, Adam. That's true. I've never owned a dog named Bing Bong, although I do hope to one day. But I did work at a radio station in Broken Hill that's actually shaped like an old radio.
1: Well, there you go, eh?
0: Well done, mate. You've picked yourself up a pizza, a drink, and, of course, a garlic bread from Our Pizza Bella. I'll send a confirmation to your phone. And thank you so much for playing the Wheel of Games this morning.
1: Legend, mate. Cheers.
0: It's as easy as that. Nicely done, Adam. 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Do not settle for less. Wheel of Games will, of course, return at the same time tomorrow. We'll see what we're playing on a Thursday. I'll be back after the break, see what those roads are doing here on Power.
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3: 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So, 654-11-981, that's the number to call me on. 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

0: Tampa City this morning on Power FM, waking you up on a Wednesday with the bear. Tooth decay is one of the most common health problems affecting Australian children, and a Hunter program is working to tackle it. Cam's got more in a couple of minutes when it's local news first on Power. 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
0: 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This is your news now. Christmas presents sorted? Hunter Valley Air Show is back this April. Don't miss out.
9: Hi there, I'm Cameron Smith. EPA has overhauled the way industry must model and assess air pollution. EPA Executive Director Emma Whale says the updated methods bring in clear triggers for when extra controls are needed. The new rules apply to new developments and changes to existing sites, including mines in the Upper Hunter. The EPA say the changes respond to community concerns. Speaking of changes to mine sites, part of the New England Highway near Singleton would be moved under a new mining proposal. Bloomfield Collieries says about 4 kilometres would be realigned to allow it to recover coal at Rix's Creek North. The company has applied to continue mining there for another 14 years. This state significant application comes a week after the Mount Pleasant refusal on Scope 3 emissions, something Bloomfield CEO Brett Lewis says shouldn't impact their approvals.
10: We believe we've addressed the requirements of Scope 3 emissions in the EIS. Rix Creek's quite a small mine in the Hunter Valley, but we're obviously interested in that High Court decision and working through the impacts of that decision, but at the moment we believe our EIS addresses those issues.
9: Tooth decay is one of the most common health problems affecting Australian children, and a Hunter program is working to tackle it. The Newcastle Permanent Charitable Foundation is backing Live Free Project Smile and Thrive program with $270,000 over 3 years. The foundation's Kira McLennan says preventative care helps children avoid more serious issues down the track. The program will reach 7 Newcastle area schools. Turning to sport, Eli Adams has returned to Newcastle and put on a show, assisting 2 goals in a 3-1 victory against his former side. The Jets took the lead through Nikos Fergos before Gambo Osaka bagged 3 goals of their own. The Jets now turn their attention away from the Asian Champions League elite and to the A-League. The round one clash against F3 rival Central Coast taking place this Saturday evening in Gosford. That's your local news and sport. I'm Cameron Smith.
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11: Hi, I'm Phoebe Humphrey. Millions of Aussies are delaying making major property decisions due to housing affordability and uncertainty. New research from Westpac has found 41% think now is a bad time to buy a first home, while almost half think it's a bad time to sell. 75% of first home buyers are holding off until prices fall more. The Nationals leader says he agrees with the Treasurer, who's warned progressive MPs about being disrespectful to One Nation and its supporters, although Matt Canavan has told Nine Jim Chalmers may have an ulterior motive.
12: I think he's only saying these things because Jim is worried about losing his seat. If he wanted to respect voters, he wouldn't have jacked up taxes by the biggest amount in history.
11: And hundreds of veterans will march on Parliament House today. The rifle company Butterworth Diggers say Australia has failed to properly recognise their service. Their deployments in Malaysia between 1970 and 83 were originally classified as peacetime service before the federal government changed it to non-warlike. But the vets say it's not enough.
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11: In sport, Australia's claimed a 214-run win over South Africa in the first test in Durban. Our bowling attack restricting the Proteas to 206 all-out in the second innings. Josh Hazlewood claimed 6 for 49. Skipper Pat Cummins says he's a pleasure to bowl with.
13: Yeah, I think he gets a lot of raps for how consistent, you know, he is. You know, you could bowl him at any time.
11: They're on Fox. And the Kangaroos will go through their final preparations today ahead of tomorrow's Rugby League World Cup opener against New Zealand in Sydney. That's the latest news and sport.
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14: Showers appear to have cleared this morning, going to leave us with a mostly fine afternoon. A top of 20 degrees expected for Wednesday, the 14th of October, at 24 minutes to 8. Right now at McCully's Gap, I'm currently showing 13. It's 12 degrees in Merriwell, and you get the latest local news from around the valley at our website, 981powerfm.com.au.

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2: 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Your safety is their top priority. I will introduce you to the cast of Matt's Don't Dress for Dinner. Our final four performances are on this week, starting tomorrow night. You'll meet the team. You'll also find out exactly who their favourite co-star is a little bit later in the program. Still got another $100 lunch voucher to give away to Lucia Roach Estate. We'll check out that menu soon. And on the other side of this one, we will find out who your winner is for Fight For Your Flashback. A last few votes have come in for Blue Swede, but it looks like another overwhelming victory. We'll decide the winner after this one this morning on Power FM. Thanks for your company.

Our Brekkie Show with the Bear, fight for your flashback. I tell you what, they have been overwhelming victories. They haven't been close at all this week. Today you're fighting over, well, a couple of one-hit wonders that both featured on the Guardians of the Galaxy soundtrack from 2014. You were fighting between Blue Swede. And Redbone, and I can tell you, by an overwhelming victory of 60-8, Redbone's Come and Get Your Love is your fight for your flashback winner. We'll have another one at 6:30 tomorrow, or it's this afternoon, actually. We'll find out who the winner is. Don't forget, every time you vote at our Facebook page, you go into the draw to win our $200 We Live Here or Spend in Singleton voucher that's drawn at the end of the month, all thanks to the Musselbrook RSL Club, the Bistro, under new management, offering great club food 7 days a week. Here's your winner. Turn this one up. It's a great track to put a smile on your dial for a Wednesday morning on Power FM.

0: from 1973, and again in 2014 on the Guardians of the Galaxy soundtrack. Redbone, Come and Get Your Love. Bree on our Facebook page said that is a song with great Wednesday vibes. Good call. Of course, Fight For Your Flashback starts on our Facebook page with two more tracks at 6:30 again this evening. Right now at 7:45, good opportunity to give me a call, 654-11981. 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
0: Despite all the overnight rain and probably a few puddles and greasy conditions, there are no problems to report on live traffic New South Wales. Still a little bit gloomy out there, so I'd encourage you to keep your headlights on. I'd also encourage you to give us a call and tell us about any incidents you've seen on the road. The phone number in the studio, 654-11981. You can't text me this week, but you can give me a call, which is even better. And that is thanks to Lavis Mitre 10, your mighty helpful local hardware, open 7 days, Market Lane in Musselbrook.
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0: How would you like a $100 lunch voucher to head to Lucia Restaurant at Roach Estate? I'm having a look at the menu this morning. Now, recently, we've been looking at their main meals. We checked out the pizza yesterday. Today, we're going to be having a look at the pasta. We'll do that after 8 o'clock this morning. Give you another chance. We've got 5 of these to give away. We've done 2 so far. Another one will be given away this morning, so get ready to give us a call. Right now, it's time for a celebration shout out. I just wanna celebrate. So, who's celebrating? Well, I got nobody from the Upper Hunter today. So nobody in the history of the Hunter Valley was born on the 14th of October. So instead, we're going to celebrate the birthday of one of Australia's great cricketers, Glenn Maxwell. The Big Show was born on the 14th of October in 1988 in Kew, Victoria. He's had a wonderful career for Australia, his test debut in 2013, but it was probably the white ball cricket where he's made the most amount of damage. How can we forget his fantastic success at the World Cup in India in 2025, helping Australia to another World Cup, this time in the final against the home side India, but also that big double ton he scored against Afghanistan when Australia was in all sorts of bother. 200 runs in a one-day match will never be forgotten. In fact, I do watch it on YouTube from time to time. So a big happy birthday to the Aussie cricketer Glenn Maxwell. And if you know anybody a little bit closer to home who's celebrating into the future, doesn't have to be a birthday, mating a wedding, an anniversary, an engagement, or just something really cool that they did or they're about to do, get to our website, 981powerfm.com.au, give us all the details, and also put yourself in the running for a dozen delicious cupcakes from Cakes by Tamara. Check out Cakes by Tamara on Facebook for all your caking needs. Here's your Rhythmics at 9:30 to 8 on Power. There's your celebration shout-outs done for the day.

0: Think about us this morning on Power FM. If you're thinking about the final day of the week, well then think about Free Feed Friday. Tune in to the Power Brekkie Show this Friday to win a $50 feed at the Royal Musselbrook. Treat yourself, shout a mate, or impress that special someone. Start your weekend with a tasty win with Free Feed Friday, thanks to the Royal Musselbrook, who also will be having their trivia night tonight. Always there on a Wednesday. I look forward to being there with the Tap Dancing Seagulls. In the meantime, a local news update from Cam is coming your way. Energy Co will walk the community through its environmental impact statement for the New England Res Network project next week ahead of its release. All that's coming your way in a couple of minutes when it's local news first on Power.
1: 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Does the thought of crunching numbers after a long work week make you feel a bit

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9: 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This is your news. Now, the Hunter's biggest weekend is back. Hunter Valley Air Show. Cheap tickets until Christmas.
10: Hi there, I'm Cameron Smith. The Nationals say the federal government is telling mine workers one thing and doing another. Leader Matt Canavan claims Resources Minister Madeleine King removed a coalition direction in 2022 that excluded Scope 3 emissions from offshore project assessments. Federal Resources Minister Madeleine King has said the same requirement doesn't exist in federal law. Canavan says the coalition will legislate it, removing the need for state governments to rule on climate decisions.
11: I think one of the reasons we're in such a mess as a country is because people, big companies, governments, lots of organisations don't stick to their knitting and just do their job. They've got a job to do in state governments. Why don't they focus on that? Whatever your views on climate change, emissions, it's clearly something only the federal government and its negotiations with other countries can solve.
10: Another Upper Hunter mine extension is heading for public exhibition. The Rixes Creek North continuation project would extend mining to 2049 while reducing peak output to 4.8 million tonnes a year. It would also see overburden and reject materials transferred between Rixes Creek North and Rixes Creek South. CEO Brett Lewis says the application isn't seeking any massive changes to their operations.
12: The overall message, this continuation is, in fact, the word continuation. It's really business as usual. We're not looking to massively increase production out of Rixes Creek. We're just looking to maximise the resource that is there.
10: EnergyCo will walk the community through its environmental impact statements for the New England RES network project ahead of its release. The first webinar is next Tuesday afternoon, with more sessions to follow on how RES will be built and on biodiversity assessments. The project would link the zone to the grid at Bayswater near Muswellbrook. Questions can be submitted during the session. Turning to sport, the Newcastle Jets are still searching for their first win of the Asian Champions League Elite competition. Melbourne. They went down 3-1 to Gamba Osaka last night. The Jets did take the early lead through new recruit Nikos Virgos before they were haunted by a former fan favourite, Eli Adams, contributing 2 assists for the Japanese outfit before a third sealed the win for the visitors. The Jets sit last on the ladder. After 2 games, they lost their first match 7-1. That's your local news and sport. I'm Cameron Smith.
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13: Hi, I'm Phoebe Humphrey. Labor is coming under fire this morning as it prepares to introduce its 30% minimum tax on trust today. The budget proposal has sparked concern from both business and families, while the Greens are pushing for a Senate inquiry. Liberal frontbencher Michaelia Cash telling Seven, it'll affect hundreds of thousands across the nation.
14: You're talking about mum and dads who wake up every morning. You know, they do the hard work that government needs them to do. And Anthony Albanese's reward to them, we don't care about an estimated $13.3 billion in potential restructuring costs.
13: The changes are set to take effect July 2028. The Vatican has announced Pope Leo has lung cancer. The 71-year-old pontiff underwent surgery to remove a nodule, with doctors removing a part of his lower lung. He's recovering in a Roman hospital. And another sign of the tough times that Aussie households are facing, with a Finder survey finding almost a quarter of families have either missed or delayed at least one bill in the past year so they could cover mortgage or rent.
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13: In sport, Australia has the upper hand heading into the second test against South Africa. After taking out the first in Durban by 214 runs, Matt Renshaw was named player of the match for his knocks of 190 and 82. He also took 2 wickets. Skipper Pat Cummins telling Fox Cricket it's great to have that 1-0 lead.
15: Yeah, it's nice. It's better than the alternative. Yeah, obviously 2 games to play, anything can happen. But always, once you're ahead in the series, it does make things a little bit easier.
13: That's the latest news and sport.
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16: Showers easing around the valley should leave us with a mostly fine afternoon, a top of just 20 degrees for your Wednesday later today. Tomorrow, just cloudy conditions and 22 for Thursday. A possible shower returning with 22 again on Friday, and clearing showers expected on Saturday, 23 to start the new weekend. 6 minutes after 8, currently showing 13 at Muswellbrook. 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
16: Good morning, it is that time. It's the Bears still here for Katie this week. She's getting ready for Goan Country. Make sure you're there Saturday afternoon from 3 p.m. Katie Jane will be performing with the Wet Whistles, also Nathan Lamont and The Collective. Get your tickets at goingcountry.com.au. Coming up in this hour, I'll give you another chance to get into our Friday draw to win that family pass worth $230 for all 3 days of the APRA Ariat National Rodeo Finals at White Park. That's coming up later in this month. Also, our final performances this week for Don't Dress for Dinner. They start on Thursday. I'm going to introduce you to our entire cast. They're even going to tell you who their favourite co-star is. That's coming up later this hour. And as I've been promising for the last little while, on the other side of Hunters and Collectors, we're going to check out the menu for Lucia Roach Estate Restaurant. Then I'm going to give you a chance to win another $100 lunch voucher. That's all coming this way, this hour on the Power Brekkie Show with the Bear. It's good to have you with us.

FM on a Wednesday morning. 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I'm having a look at the menu, and if you like me and you love pasta, then you're going to love the sound of this. Beef rigatoni featuring Wagyu shin beef. That sounds delightful. Gnocchi Napoletana with stracciatella. Also prawn linguine. Now, Tony won yesterday and I mentioned the prawn pizza and she's like, I'm not into seafood. But that's okay because there is so much else on that menu. You're going to love it. To win the $100 voucher, it's pretty easy. Jump on the phone right now, 654-11-981 and say, Bear, I'm feeling hungry and I'll fix that problem for you straight away. Is Cyril. It's 12 after 8 on Power. Are you calling me? 654-11-981. If you're not, you mustn't be hungry.

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1: Hi, Bear.
0: Hello, who have I got there?
1: Sonia.
0: Sonia, are you hungry?
1: Yes, I am.
0: Well, congratulations to you. You've won a $100 lunch voucher to Lucia Roach Estate at Bacolban. Have you been listening to what I've been putting down out there? How good does that menu sound?
1: Oh, yeah, I love Italian food. I am.
0: It's awesome.
1: Everything Italian, yeah.
0: Pasta, the beef rigatoni, the gnocchi napoletana, it all sounds delicious, doesn't it?
1: Oh, everything sounds just delicious. I've been listening all week trying to ring up and catch a bear.
0: Well done. You've picked up that $100 voucher. I will send a confirmation to your phone and you enjoy lunch at Lucia Roach Estate.
1: Oh, thank you very much. Thanks, Power FM, and you too, Bear. Have a lovely day.
0: Not a worry in the world, and, well, you're going to have to stop calling me right now. The good news is, though, I've got two more of those vouchers to give away, one for Thursday, one for Friday. So if you're still feeling hungry, certainly as hungry as I am, and you want to go to Lucia Roach Estate, get ready to give me a call at the same time tomorrow on that number, 654-11981. We'll take a break, come back, see what the roads are doing, and then I've got another draw to get you into.
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4: 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We have got a family pass to the APRA Ariat National Rodeo Finals coming to White Park at the end of this month. It's a 3-day pass for the family, two adults and two kids. It's worth $230. And just before the 8:30 news, I'll give you another chance to get into the draw, which we're doing on Friday. That's your only chance to win. Get into the draw. We'll do that on the other side of the Jonas Brothers this morning on Power. We go together.

0: And for a Wednesday morning, the APRA Ariat National Finals Rodeo is coming to White Park at the end of this month from the 29th of October. I've got a family pass for you to win. We'll do that very shortly. I did earlier this morning have a chat to one of the competitors, Jane Ryan, up there in Queensland. She's a break roper, I think it is, breakout roper. And I had a very important question for her earlier today. When it comes to breakaway roping, you dash out there, you throw the rope. If you miss the target, does your horse sometimes turn around to you and say, listen, you've got one job. I'm doing all the heavy lifting here. What's going on?
1: My horse is pretty forgiving, thankfully. I do think sometimes he wonders, like, come on, Mum, like, what are you doing up there? But no, I'm sure sometimes he does want to scratch his head and be like, I did my job.
0: If you would like to see Jane Ryan and the rest of the competitors at the finals at White Park, jump on that phone right now, 654-11981. Get yourself on the shortlist to win our three-day pass for a family worth $230. The giveaway is happening on Friday. The only way to do it is to get on the list. Jump on the phone right now, 654-11981. In the meantime, a local news update from Cam. Nationals leader Matt Canavan has accused the federal government of gaslighting Australians over Scope 3 emissions following the High Court's Mount Pleasant decision.
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11: Good morning, I'm Cameron Smith. The fallout from the High Court's Mount Pleasant ruling is continuing to play out in federal politics. Nationals leader Matt Canavan says the decision has put future investment and jobs under a cloud of uncertainty. The federal government has pointed out federal laws differ from New South Wales, but Canavan says the coalition will propose a bill to provide clarity.
12: We will act. We will act in this place to clear up the law so we can remove the uncertainty that is hanging over people's jobs, that we can give hope and future to mining and farming communities across Australia. We will introduce legislation and says that so-called Scope 3 emissions, other countries' emissions, should not be a factor in whether or not a job-creating project in this country goes ahead.
11: IPART has released its rate pegs for the next financial year, ranging from 3.7 to 5.4% across New South Wales. Locally, that's 3.8% for Musselbrook, 4% for the Upper Hunter, and 3.7% for Singleton, or 3.9% including population growth. IPART says it doesn't mean rates will go up by that much. Councils can determine how much their rates increase, with IPART setting the maximum. Dust from mines and quarries is a focus of new air quality rules released by the EPA. The updated approval methods include specific guidance on fugitive dust and clearer requirements for dust control. The EPA say the changes respond to community concerns. The new methods will apply to proposals across the state, including coal operations in the Hunter. Turning to sport, Eli Adams has returned to Newcastle and put on a show, assisting two goals in a 3-1 victory against his former employer. The Jets took the lead through Nikos Vergos before Gambo Osaka bagged three goals of their own. The Jets now turn their attention to the A-League. Their round one clash against F3 rivals, the Central Coast Mariners, taking place on Saturday evening in Gosford. That's your local news and sport. I'm Cameron Smith.
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14: Hi, I'm Phoebe Humphrey. The Vatican has confirmed that Pope Leo has been diagnosed with lung cancer. The 71-year-old has gone under the knife to have a nodule removed from his lung this morning. It says the surgery was successful and there were no complications. Treasurer Jim Chalmers is set to unveil the final bill for Labor's trust tax reforms today, but the proposal is facing a hurdle, with the Greens pushing for it to go to a Senate inquiry. The party's Nick McKim claims Labor watered down the legislation before the bill went to Parliament. Household spending on home loan repayments across Australia is at its highest in more than three decades. New data by New South Wales Treasury has found the average family in the state spent nearly 31% of its household income on mortgage repayments in June. Queensland is close behind, spending more than 28%. And Australia is set to lead a world-first study looking at the best caffeine doses for premature babies. Doctors say caffeine helps vulnerable newborns to keep breathing, and this research could set a new global standard for their treatment.
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14: In sport, the Aussie cricketers have drawn first blood in their test series against South Africa, winning the opening match in Durban by 214 runs, our boys dismissing the Proteas for just 206 in their second innings on day five overnight. The Matildas struck early in their win against Haiti in France this morning. Letitia McKenna hit the back of the net in the second before the Aussies went on to win the international friendly 7-1. And the AFL's trade period wraps up later today, with clubs scrambling to finalise deals before tonight's deadline. That's the latest news and sport.
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17: 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Taylor Swift, Olivia Rodrigo, Coldplay, Lorde.
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19: A slightly older Wizkid than what you used to this morning. Knew I should have changed something. Having a look at what the weather is doing, our showers have cleared around the Upper Hunter, should leave us with a fine afternoon, a top of 20 degrees expected around the valley for Wednesday the 14th of October. 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
20: Hi, it's Jane.
19: Jane, how are you doing this morning?
20: Good, thank you.
19: What can I do for you today?
20: I'd like to go to the rodeo.
19: What do you like about the rodeo?
20: Everything, the atmosphere.
19: Would you ever compete? Would you ever consider being like a barrel racer, or even more interestingly, a bull rider?
20: The barrel racer sounds a little bit safer.
19: It sounds a lot more safer, if you ask me. Tell you what, I will put you into that draw. Good luck on Friday when we find out who the winner of our family pass is going to be.
20: Thank you.
19: Have a great day.
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21: G'day, Bear. Paul here.
19: Paul, how are you doing this morning?
21: Good, thanks.
19: That's the way. Would you like to go into our draw to win the family pass to the National Rodeo Final?
21: Yes, I sure would.
19: You got to tell me what your favourite event is.
21: The bull riding.
19: It's the favourite event for everybody. They're crazy people, aren't they?
21: Certainly are.
19: Paul, I'll send a confirmation to your phone. Good luck when we do the draw on Friday.
21: Thank you.
19: Bye. 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
22: Yeah, hi, it's Dutton.
19: Good morning, how are you today?
22: Not too bad. Just wondering if I got in timing for the rodeo.
19: Your timing is absolutely perfect. I'm going to send a confirmation, put you on the shortlist, and we're going to do that draw on Friday. You could be going to White Park to see all those wonderful competitors in the finals.
22: Thank you very much.
19: No worries. Have a great Wednesday.
22: Thank you.
19: Hello, Power FM. This is Bear.
23: Hi, Bear. I'm just ringing to get on the shortlist for the rodeo ticket.
19: Sure. Who have I got there?
23: Toya.
19: Toya, what do you like to see at the rodeo? What's your favourite event?
23: Well, actually, my partner does rope.
19: Oh.
23: So we like watching the team roping.
19: The team roping. All right, fair enough. How well do they go at it?
23: He hasn't roped for a while, but he does really love it, and he's pretty good at it.
19: I was talking to Jane before and saying I reckon the horse would get a little upset if it goes to all that trouble of running you out there and you miss with the rope. What do you reckon your partner's horse thinks at the same time?
23: Chili Cat, his name's Chili Cat, and he gets a little bit disappointed, I reckon. He thinks I've done my job, but you haven't.
19: Exactly right. All right, well done. You got yourself on the shortlist, and we'll do that draw on Friday for the family pass, so good luck.
23: Thank you.
19: It's as easy as that. Four more entries for our family pass worth $230 to go to the APRA 2026 Ariat National Finals Rodeo. As I mentioned a couple of times, we'll do that draw on Friday, so a few more chances to get into the draw tomorrow. Of course, if you don't win tickets from me, go to the website prorodeo.com.au. It's going to be at White Park from Thursday the 29th of October. Now, I've been involved in the Matt's production Don't Dress for Dinner. We've been rehearsing for the last few months. Our first couple of shows were on last weekend, last Friday and Saturday. Our last four shows start tomorrow night. Last night at our final rehearsal, I had a bit of a chat to the rest of the cast. So I'm going to introduce you to them all on the other side of Green Day. And we'll answer the important question, which is, who's their famous or their favourite co-star? Do you think you know the answer to that one already? We'll get some confirmation after this morning on Power FM.

0: All right, we're at rehearsals on a Tuesday night ahead of our final season of performances starting on the Thursday for Don't Dress for Dinner. I'm here with the entire cast, starting with the woman who's playing my wife, Alex. She's Jacqueline. So what have you thought about our first couple of performances?
1: I think our first couple of performances have been amazing. The audience has been really, really engaged and has been laughing and joking and having a wonderful time, which actually has really helped our performance, I think, when we get that feedback from the audience that makes us perform better. I always think it's really interesting what audiences find funny. So yes, there have been some differences between, say, what the Friday audience found funny and what the Saturday audience has found funny.
0: There have been differences what we found funny rehearsing to what other people have found funny at all.
1: Very much so. So I've found that really interesting. So great audiences, bring all the audiences, be loud and have a great time.
0: Thank you, Alex. Now, Paige, she plays my girlfriend, Suzanne. Paige, have you enjoyed the whole process of rehearsals and preparing the role? What's it been like for you?
2: Yeah, so actually the rehearsal process is actually one of my favourite parts of putting on a show. So getting to rehearse with such a talented group of people, there's always lots of laughs being had every week and artistic ideas being thrown around the room. Everyone is so supportive, encouraging, and it's just so rewarding to see the end product and how much we've all grown from our very first script read together and taking our final bows on stage.
0: Brilliant. Paige, thank you so much.
2: Thank
0: you. Doing a good job. Now I'm going to move over to our new guy in Roop. He plays George, the husband of the cook. Mate, this is your first performance. How have you enjoyed it and what's it been like for you when the audience has been responding to what we've been doing?
3: Yeah, it's been really good. Really crazy first experience getting into this. Not sure how I was going to go, but being on stage and seeing the audience react how they have has been amazing. And, yeah, working with the cast and crew has been awesome.
0: So. Now, the big question is, this is now your very, very first show. Are you looking forward to taking on another one? Would you like to have a go at doing a musical?
3: Let's not jump the gun, mate.
0: Thank you. All right, now we're moving over to Jono, who plays my best friend, Robert. Jono, you've done a lot of musicals in your time. What's it like being going to, well, just a play, really? You didn't have to sing at all in this one, mate.
4: Yes, no, it's been really fun. Yeah, as you said, I've done lots and lots of musicals before, and I've always been able to hide behind the music because I've been able to sing the songs. So it's been a challenge with all the words that I've had to learn, and a lot of my old cast members, they know how much I struggle trying to learn words. So hopefully they're impressed by how many that I remember. So it's been a lot of fun trying to do that.
0: Oh, you've been great. You've hardly hidden any scripts anywhere, mate. Well done. And then finally, Kristen, who plays the cook, Suzette. Kristen, how's it been for you bringing your character to life?
5: Oh, it's been so much fun having the freedom to explore the character of Suzette. It's just being able to let loose, drink as many bottles as I can, always finding a glass. It's just been really fun to experiment with that and, you know.
0: The audience will be surprised how much alcohol you've actually been drinking on stage.
5: Oh, I get so hydrated, if you know what I mean.
0: Yeah, she overhydrates. And finally, who's your favourite co-star in the show?
5: Absolutely, it is positively you.
0: Excellent, thank you. And I probably should tell you a little bit about my character. I play Bernard. I'm the most trustworthy, honest and loyal of all of the characters in the entire show.
5: Okay. So when are you going to pay me the $50 to say you're the best coaster?
0: All right, I think we can end the interview now. Thanks very much. Make sure you join us on Thursday night for the first of our last four performances. Go to mats.org.au, get your tickets and have some fun with us. I said it.

0: 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You just heard from the entire cast of Don't Dress for Dinner. They're a great collection of human beings, very clever and very talented, and money hasn't passed hands between myself and Kristen just yet. We will take a break, come back and see what those roads are doing as we head up towards the 9am news.
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0: Well, despite the wet conditions over the last 12 to 16 hours, there are no incidents to report on the roads of the Upper Hunter, according to Live Traffic New South Wales. If you've seen something on your way to work or on your way to school this morning, perhaps give us a call and tell us all about it. That's the only way to get a hold of us. You can't text us this week, but you can give me a tingle on 654-11981. Thanks to Lavis Mitre 10, your mighty helpful local hardware, open 7 days, Market Lane, Musselbrook. Good morning to everybody at Mitre 10 this morning.
1: From sunrise to smiles, the Power Brekkie Show's got your morning covered. I never knew what's coming. The Upper Hunter's favourite way to wake up. Show. Thanks to Harvey Norman Musselbrook Fair.
0: You want to have your say on what happens around our region? Well, an opportunity has come your way. 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

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And as I mentioned, have your say. It's 6 minutes to 9. Here's Stella Lefty. On a train.

0: is a nice way to finish off the Power Brekkie show for today. Still a lefty. Thank you so much for your company. A proposal to keep a local mine open for another 14 years has been lodged with the state government. Cam's got all those details for you when it's local news first in a couple of minutes. Don't forget, stick around for our music marathon after the 9 o'clock news. Sammy will be here this afternoon ahead of Will and Woody at 5 p.m. Then I'll return tomorrow at 6 for the Power Brekkie Show. Might see you this evening at the Royal in Musselbrook for trivia as I jump back on board with the Tap Dancing Seagulls. Enjoy the rest of your Wednesday, and remember, if you can't be good at it.
1: Bye, diddly eye. 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
3: 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So drinking is a really good thing to monitor. Any change in eating habits? Chewing on one side of the mouth, not wanting to chew biscuits or bones, fussy over what it eats? Again, get your pet checked. There is a problem. Any difficulty seeing at night? You know, pets are amazing in how they can navigate, even when they're blind. They're probably looking at early progressive retinal atrophy, which is extremely common, and they're probably losing their sight. 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Those are really, really important signs to look for. And body shape changes. So your animal's body can change shape when joints aren't working properly or when there's something not right in the abdomen. So that's five things you can look for: drinking, changing in eating, difficulty seeing at night, or eye changes, behaviour changes, and body shape changes. 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
4: 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This is your news. Now, the Hunter's biggest weekend is back. Hunter Valley Air Show. Cheap tickets until Christmas.
5: Hi there, I'm Cameron Smith. A proposal to keep mining at Rix's Creek North near Singleton for another 14 years has been lodged with the state government. Bloomfield Collieries has applied to continue until 2049, extending the Foulbrook and Camberwell pits. It comes just a week after a mine continuation project was dismissed in the High Court based on Scope 3 emissions. Bloomfield CEO Brett Lewis says they're taking active steps to reduce their carbon footprint.
6: We're trialling biodiesel at our site to try and reduce our use of diesel. And we're also part of the Caterpillar Worldwide Mine Electrification Program. So we're actively involved in that to look at the potential for using battery or electrified equipment in open cut mining.
5: Families in the Hunter struggling to afford dental care will now get more support. The Newcastle Permanent Charitable Foundation first funded Live Free's Project Smile and Thrive program in 2021 and has now committed a further $270,000. Program coordinator Rachel Gaunt says it helps remove barriers for children and families experiencing hardship. The expansion will cover 7 partner schools in the region. Landholders and residents will soon get the chance to learn more about the New England RES Transmission Project. Energy Co's introductory webinar on the environmental impact statement is on Tuesday, October 20 from 4pm to 5pm. You can call or email Energy Co with questions before the session. A recording will be available on Energy Co's website afterwards. Turning to sport, the Newcastle Jets are still searching for their first win in the Asian Champions League elite competition. They went down 3-1 last night to Japanese outfit Gamba Osaka. The Jets took the lead through new recruit Nikos Vergos before they were haunted by a former favourite, Eli Adams, contributing 2 assists for his new team before a third sealed the victory for the visitors. The Jets sit last on the ladder after 2 games. They lost their first match in the Asian Champions League Elite 7-1. That's your local news and sport. I'm Cameron Smith.
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7: Hi, I'm Phoebe Humphrey. The Prime Minister has revealed he personally stepped in to delay the ATO's credit card ban. Anthony Albanese, speaking at an event last night, confirming he took action after getting a text from the Australian Chamber of Commerce and Industry Chief. Labor announced last week it would delay the tax officer's ban until July next year. Well, as the Pope recovers from this morning's surgery to remove a nodule from his lung, the Vatican has confirmed it was cancerous. The 71-year-old is expected to spend the next week in recovery. We're being told the surgery was successful and there were no complications. And Josh Frydenberg insists Angus Taylor has nothing to worry about amid speculation the former Treasurer's eyeing a return to politics and the Liberals' top job. Frydenberg has told 7:30 he doesn't know if he'll contest the next election.
8: If I was to run, it would be at the next election. It's not a decision that I have taken. And in fact, John Howard, when he was launching the book, said today it'd be crazy to make that decision at this point in time.
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7: In sport, Australia has taken a 1-0 lead in its test series against South Africa with a 214-run win in Durban overnight. Josh Hazlewood claims 6 second innings wickets with the Proteas all out for 206 in their second innings. The second test starts on Sunday. And the Kangaroos will go through their final preparations today ahead of tomorrow night's Rugby League World Cup opener against New Zealand in Sydney. It follows the selection bombshell that Reece Walsh will wear the number one jersey ahead of James Tedesco. That's the latest news and sport.
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10: Going to remain cloudy around the valley today, and we've got some winds up to around 30 kilometres an hour out of the south to southeast, along with a moderate fire danger rating. Tomorrow is going to be partly cloudy. We'll drop down to 7 overnight, maxing out around 23 in a shower or two possible on Friday. At a possible shower for Saturday, tops of 24.
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